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1: Christian artist Seth Schleter reminds believers to give their gift as unto the Lord.
2: I think it was just so sweet to see, like, the power of music, right? And the power of a song and what it can do to just bring Jesus to people. You know, and I think it's just this beautiful testament to everything we do is an offering to the Lord. Like, it's a gift that we get to give Him. And it's not up to us to multiply it. You know, it's just a gift that we get to give. And if He wants to multiply it like He did with the loaves and fish, great. If it's just like something small that He sees and is just loved by, like the woman, like the widow who brought her little coin into the treasury, and like that was all she had, you know? Jesus didn't multiply it, but He was loved by it.
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6: That yellow watch severe thunderstorm remains in effect for southern Manitoba, including the city of Winnipeg. And you can get all of the details on our website or on the app. Tonight in downtown Winnipeg, showers with thunderstorm ending overnight, then partly cloudy with fog patches developing near midnight and a low of 14. Tomorrow, a mix of sun and cloud, 30% chance of showers in the afternoon, fog patches dissipating in the morning with a high of 19. And on Friday, a mix of sun and cloud and a high of 23. A look at your current temperatures and 7-day forecast is available on the Janie King weather page at chvnradio.com or on the CHVN Radio app.
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1: Hi, this is Ben Lowell, and this is Back to the Bible Canada with Dr. John Neufeld. We're continuing our series today, Living the Truth. So turning your Bibles to 1 Timothy chapter 6, verses 11 to 13, as Dr. Neufeld brings us a message titled, The Christian Leader.
2: Timothy 6, 11 to 13 says, But as for you, O man of God, flee these things. Pursue righteousness, godliness, faith, love, steadfastness, gentleness. Fight the good fight of the faith. Take hold of the eternal life to which you are called and about which you made the good confession in the presence of many witnesses.

0: here in the Winkler, Manitoba area, we'd love to see you this weekend. Dr. John Neufeld will be speaking live at Evangelical Mennonite Mission Church on Sunday, June 7th at the 10:30 a.m. service. His message, drawn from Romans 1, 16 to 17, is titled, Not Ashamed of the Gospel, a timely and powerful reminder of why the gospel is not something to shrink from, but something to proclaim boldly, clearly, and without apology. Whether you're a longtime listener or just discovering Back to the Bible Canada, this is a wonderful opportunity to hear Dr. John teach in person. 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Mark your calendar that Sunday, June 7th, at the EMMC Church in Winkler at 10:30 a.m. We hope to see you there.
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2: On the last few programs, I've told how God used Chuck Girard's music to shape my life. He liked telling me musician jokes. How do you get a musician off your porch? Pay him for the pizza. The only teen idol I ever had, Chuck became my friend. His father was an abusive alcoholic. His first memory was of trying to get his dad to stop hurting his mom. Taken to bars, Chuck's dad gave him alcohol when he was just a toddler. His mom told People's Fortunes she had a vision of Chuck playing piano on a big stage, and that vision became a reality. Chuck shared stages with the biggest acts of the time and studio time with the Beach Boys, but the parties had him drinking for days on end and left him empty as a beggar's pocket. Then he heard the news. Jesus loved him, and his spiritual search was over. Chuck and his band Love Song became the house band for Calvary Chapel, the church that helped birth the Jesus Revolution. He told Rolling Stone, "What we're saying is Jesus one way. If you want the answer, follow it." Jay Truax, who would later play bass for Love Song, said, "I went to a church and they wouldn't let me in. I looked like the castaway guy. My mom walked by me three times and didn't recognize me." So imagine his joy upon learning that Jesus loved him just as he was. Chuck Girard produced the first Maranatha music compilation. 160,000 albums were sold to bookstores out of the trunk of a car, launching a series of albums that defined early Christian contemporary music. Love Song released two albums and sang to 100,000 teens at Expo 72. Accept him with your whole heart and use your own two hands. With one, reach out to Jesus, and with the other, bring a friend. And Billy Graham preached, "The only hope for a world that is spinning out of control is a spiritual revolution," he said. In time, Chuck Girard began a solo career that would see him record 11 albums and play to audiences around the world. In the midst of his success, Chuck struggled with alcohol addiction. By 1979, he was drinking vodka in the morning, hoping to hide the smell from his number one fan, his wife Karen. With the help of Chuck Smith, who first told him of Jesus, Karen confronted him. In rehab, he sat in a circle of addicts and said for the first time, "I'm Chuck Girard. I am a backslidden Christian singer, and I'm an alcoholic." His healing had begun. After rehab, he began to study what the Bible said about music. In 1981, Chuck shifted his focus to worship ministry, embracing a simpler, church-centered calling. Inducted into the Gospel Music Hall of Fame in 2012, he told the crowd, "The real treasure is in heaven. I pray that we will all be in heaven's hall of fame someday and hear the most amazing words we will ever hear. Well done, good and faithful servant. Enter into the joy of your Lord." In 2024, Chuck Girard was diagnosed with lung cancer. "Here's what I know," he wrote. "I was blind, but now I see. Jesus is the only answer to life's problems. The Bible is the truth and can be trusted. Surrender yourself to doing it God's way. Build your life on believing the truth and forgiving and being forgiven." I asked him once what he'd like to be remembered for. He laughed. "I've never been asked that," he said. That Chuck Girard was saved by grace. If people say that, it will be enough. Chuck left behind his wife, Karen, four daughters, four granddaughters, and a grandson. They loved him very much. He was 81. Thank you, Jesus, for the gifts you bring into our lives on our journey home.
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0: Before the Throne of God Above from Selah. This is Haven Today. I'm David Wolin. A famous theologian once wrote, and I paraphrase, that there's nothing more important about you than what comes into your mind when you think about God. C.S. Lewis, though, countered that idea and said, no, infinitely more important is what God himself thinks about you. That is insightful, and it begs the question, do we really know? And how well do we know the heart of Christ for us? And because of how well it answers the question, I would say Dane Ortlund's book, The Heart of Jesus, is one that deserves a place on your bookshelf, your nightstand, or your coffee table. And we would love to send it to you with our thanks for standing with Haven and making a generous gift of support as we draw near to our fiscal year end. 865-HAVEN is the number to call, 865-HAVEN, or online at haventoday.org, haventoday.org. I'm David Wolin. Won't you come back again next time? We'll be keeping it all about Jesus. It's The Great Story here on Haven Today. Here for your encouragement and your walk with God. This is David Wolin with Haven Ministries, inviting you to anchor your day in God's Word. It takes a while to cross the Rocky Mountains. It's up and down, twists and turns, and if you're in a hurry, you'll get frustrated, and you'll miss the magnificence of your surroundings. You know, life's a lot like that. If we pause just long enough to notice, the beauty of God's creation tells us that He's there and invites us to seek Him. And yet there's a limit to what creation alone can tell you. If you want to truly know God, you have to look into His Word. And Romans 11:33 says, "Oh, the depth of the riches of the wisdom and the knowledge of God! How unsearchable His judgments and His paths beyond tracing out! And yet God wants us to know Him, and He'll reveal Himself to those who seek Him." Start receiving your Anchor devotional in print monthly at anchortoday.org.
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5: That yellow watch severe thunderstorm remains in effect for southern Manitoba, including the city of Winnipeg, and you can get all of the details on our website or on the app. Tonight in downtown Winnipeg, showers with thunderstorm ending overnight, then partly cloudy with fog patches developing near midnight and a low of 14. Tomorrow, a mix of sun and cloud, 30% chance of showers in the afternoon, fog patches dissipating in the morning with a high of 19. And on Friday, a mix of sun and cloud and a high of 23. A look at your current temperatures and 7-day forecast is available on the Janie King weather page at chvnradio.com or on the CHVN Radio app.
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1: From Psalm 33, verse 1, we read, "Sing for joy in the Lord, O you righteous ones. Praise is becoming to the upright." Here is Terry and Tim Sturby teaming up to sing, "Heaven came down and glory filled my soul."

The Bible has the answer. We search the scriptures in order to find answers to questions which you have provided. Question number one, does the warning of Revelation 22 verses 18 and 19 apply only to the last book of the Bible or to the Bible as a whole? Some years ago, as I was going through my seminary studies, I had an instructor who felt that this warning was applicable only to the book of Revelation. I disagreed with him at that time, and I continue to do so today, because here we have a principle which is laid out, which is easily applicable. It is a general principle which is especially true of the book of Revelation, but true of all of God's word. Those two verses, 18 and 19, I testify to everyone who hears the words of the prophecy of this book. If anyone adds to them, God will add to him the plagues which are written in this book. And if anyone takes away from the words of the book of this prophecy, God will take away from his part, from the tree of life and from the holy city, which are written in this book. We go also to two Old Testament passages, Deuteronomy chapter 4 and verse 2 being the first one, and you almost have a word-for-word similar warning given there. You shall not add to the word which I am commanding you, nor take away from it, that you may keep the commandments of the Lord your God, which I command you. Then, almost right in the middle of our Bibles, Proverbs chapter 30 and verse 6 from the wisdom literature, do not add to his words. Where in verse 5 we read, every word of God is tested. He is a shield to those who take refuge in him. Then verse 6 of Proverbs 30, do not add to his words, God's words, or he will reprove you and you will be proved a liar. So the entire word of God, it is not to be added to, nor is it to be diminished, nor is it to be taken away from. Question number two. Does 1 Corinthians chapter 2, verses 9 and 10, validate the near-death experiences stated by some? I find some questionable. I commend you for your caution, because I think that this is good, right, and proper in every way. 1 Corinthians chapter 2, verses 9 and 10, Paul writes, just as it is written, things which eye has not seen and ear has not heard and which have not entered the heart of man, all that God has prepared for those who love him. For to us God revealed them through the Spirit. For the Spirit searches all things, even the depths of God. I want to take you in a cautionary manner. I'm not saying that these things don't happen. God does work miracles, past and present, but there are many deceivers. There are many who would not, according to God's plan, do that which is proper. First of all, we go to Jesus' words in Luke chapter 21 and verse 8. Here he is speaking of his own return and of things to come. He says, see to it that you are not misled, that you are not deceived. For many will come in my name, saying, I am he, and the time is near. Do not go after them. Whether a person claims to be Christ or not, yet Jesus said that others will say, look, the time is near, and I've got a special word for you. And he says, do not be misled. Do not go after them. Then we also have in Acts chapter 20, verses 29 to 31, the Apostle Paul is addressing the Ephesian elders. And in this passage, we read Paul saying,
I know that after my departure, savage wolves will come in among you, not sparing the flock. And from among your own selves, so from the outside as well as from within the body of Christ, from your own selves men will arise speaking perverse things to draw away the disciples after them. And Paul says, be on the alert. Remember that day and night and day for a period of 3 years I did not cease to admonish each one with tears. And finally, I take you to 1 Thessalonians chapter 5, verses 6 and 21. Verse 6 says that we are not to be asleep nor drowsy, but that we are to be alert and sober. And verse 21 says, examine everything carefully, carefully. So many people, they hear about a near-death experience and they are caught up and they don't ask questions. They turn off their brain cells, and God would not have it so. Be careful about what you hear and what you accept. Paul says, be alert, be sober, examine all things carefully. Thank you for these questions. If you have a question, send it to us. We will use it as best as we are able. Our mailing address, Faith to Live By, Box 426, Winnipeg, Manitoba, R3C2H6. Jonathan Kvist now comes to sing in the Sweet By and By, and that is followed by Matt Bowring singing, Oh, That Will Be Glory.

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Joy comes in the morning indeed. And we would like to put a copy of this brand new 13-song CD into your hands as quickly as possible. 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

One last time in this set of sermons, we are asking the question, who is this man? Repeatedly in the Gospels, that was the question of the people, even of the disciples. Who is this man who works these wonders among us? Indeed, the entire Bible is answering this question. All of the Old Testament is leading up to the incarnation, when that miracle of miracles, the Son of God coming in flesh into this world, and he lives for 33 years among us. 3 years walking with disciples throughout the stretch of Judea, Samaria, Galilee, and a little bit beyond, but not far, ministering to people, speaking about the kingdom of God, calling men and women to repentance, and then going to Calvary's cross. And all of the rest of the New Testament, it is decidedly looking back to the life of Jesus. The rest of the New Testament makes no sense whatsoever, except that we grab a hold of who Jesus truly is, that he came to bring us life. We who knew nothing but death, we who knew nothing but uncleanness, that we might know life, that we might know what it is to be holy because of the cleansing which he only can provide. In this final message of this series, I want to take you to the final verses of the New Testament and to see how that the whole body of Christ, how that the bride of Christ eagerly longs for the coming of our wonderful Lord and Savior, the bridegroom, and how that our delight is in him. I've repeatedly said that so much more could be said about Jesus, about his life, and how that he yet works among us, how that he sent the Holy Spirit in order to be God with us now, but that Jesus gone to prepare a place for us, interceding even now at the right hand of God on our behalf. And soon he is going to return that we might be taken to be with him for all eternity. But see here in Revelation chapter 22, all of the future events, they have now come and gone as we come to this portion. And Revelation, let me remind you, it was not a terror to the first century believers. It was not a horrible book to the earliest believers in Jesus Christ. It was a delight because in it they saw that Satan was overcome absolutely, completely, without any contest at all, that Jesus was the victorious one. And so the conclusion of Revelation is not a conclusion of, I'm not sure who is going to win the contest here. It is one where Jesus alone is standing on that final great day, and where the bride of Christ, is saying, even so, come, Lord Jesus. We read in verse 17 of Revelation chapter 22, the Spirit and the bride say, come. And let the one who hears say, come. And let the one who is thirsty come. Let the one who wishes take the water of life without cost. Why without cost? Is it that it is of no value and therefore it's just laying there for anyone who wishes to take it, to take it? No, it is without cost because Jesus is the one who paid the price with his own blood for our cleansing. It is not that it is of no value. It is simply that God himself has made it available and he has paid what we could never even begin to pay. Never begin to pay. Then we hear in verses 20 and 21, the last two verses of the New Testament, he who testifies to these things says, this is Jesus himself, yes, I am coming quickly.
And the response is, amen. What does amen mean? It means indeed. It means yes, with a capital Y, a capital E, and a capital S, and 1,000 exclamation marks after it. It means I agree wholeheartedly. I could not be in more agreement than what I am. Even so, come, Lord Jesus. And the last word is, the grace of the Lord Jesus be with all, because the grace of God has come among us, and it is not to be spooned out little by little, but the grace of the Lord Jesus is so great, the grace of God is so marvelous, it can flow and it can be given, it can be handed out in such measure because it is inexhaustible. It is without fail. Even so, come, Lord Jesus. This is the cry of the believer. This is the cry of the true church of the living God, that we look for the one who has saved us, the one who descended from heaven in order to be our Savior. And he has gone preparing a place for us, but he's coming. Are you ready, friend? Are you ready for this one called Jesus? Who was this man? He was so much because he was the Son of God, become the Son of Man, that he might be your Savior. Do you know him? Do you trust in him? Have you surrendered your life to him? I would bid you to come to him and bow before him and surrender your life to him today.

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10: That yellow watch severe thunderstorm remains in effect for southern Manitoba, including the city of Winnipeg. And you can get all of the details on our website or on the app. Tonight in downtown Winnipeg, showers with thunderstorm ending overnight, then partly cloudy with fog patches developing near midnight and a low of 14. Tomorrow, a mix of sun and cloud, 30% chance of showers in the afternoon, fog patches dissipating in the morning with a high of 19. And on Friday, a mix of sun and cloud and a high of 23. A look at your current temperatures and 7-day forecast is available on the Janie King weather page at chvnradio.com or on the CHVN Radio app.
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0: It's as Canadian as the Rockies, eating beaver tails and street hockey. 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
1: On Saturday, I will be joining Union Gospel Mission as they're serving their community in the North End. 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
2: You've been through it. The betrayal, the loss, the decision you'd give anything to undo. And yet somehow, even years later, the memory still stings. But what if God never intended for you to stay in that place of pain? What if the very thing that broke you was meant to lead you to something worth celebrating? Today, on Insight for Living, Chuck Swindoll describes how God specializes in turning the worst chapter of our lives into the most meaningful ones. From his study of Esther, Chuck titled today's message, After the Ache, Celebrate.

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1: Heart disease is the number one killer in North America, but advances in heart surgery are helping. In the United Kingdom, a new study shows that robotic-assisted surgery can not only extend life, but the quality of life as well.

0: 14-year study at Liverpool Heart and Chest Hospital found that robotic heart valve replacement had a near-perfect success rate. Dr. Paul Modi noted that this minimally invasive approach reduces hospital stay and recovery time. He said, "I think the days when patients routinely had to have their chest sawn open are becoming history." Modi hopes more hospitals will start using this technology. The Bible has a lot to say about the heart as well, and an even greater type of surgery is needed. The human heart is wicked, but God promised long ago to give his people a new heart to serve him. And now, through Christ, that time has come. Welcome to Haven Today. I'm David Wolin, sharing the great story that's all about Jesus. Today, we're continuing in a series called How Jesus Feels About You. And today, we'll dive into what, for many Christian believers, is one of the most comforting passages in all the Bible, Hebrews chapter 4, verses 14 through 16. Here, we learn that Jesus is not only our perfect, sinless Savior, but that he also sympathizes with our weaknesses. And this encourages us to come boldly into his presence and find the mercy and grace we need so desperately. Now, in one sense, there's not a single day in this fallen world where we are not dependent upon his mercy and grace. But the days in which we feel our neediness most, those are typically not the good days. Typically, they are our worst. And what is the heart of Jesus for you like on your worst day? Have you ever wondered? Have you ever examined your assumptions about that? Well, in my conversation with Dane Ortlund earlier in this series, I asked him about how people today react to that core idea behind his best-selling book, Gentle and Lowly, written years ago, and more recently, his book, The Heart of Jesus. Dane, you've been talking about this for 6+ years. Do you find that people are still resonating and surprised and leaning in when you bring this up?
1: I am still surprised.
0: So,
1: yes.
0: Good.
1: I think, David, until the day we die, the way Jesus talks about his care and love for us is going to remain, feel kind of strange and foreign to us. And we're going to grow in it. We're going to grow in it. We will keep growing it. I want to keep growing in it. But we're spring-loaded and hardwired to think that he's a calculating kind of savior, not a savior of, as Ephesians 2 puts it, immeasurable, non-calculating grace and kindness. So yeah, I do find that I myself and my fellow sinners, saints, are all the time needing to press refresh in our hearts on just how wonderful the Lord Jesus is, what he is like for us. Here's the point. What Jesus is like at our worst. That's what we are most deeply resistant to. What we tend to think is, Jesus loves me and he's patient with me and he cares for me, and his care for me gets kind of stronger when we're doing better. And when we're really wandering, well, you know, okay, he's going to take a step back and fold his arms and he'll hang in there with us. Actually, the Puritans persuaded me from the pages of Scripture, it is at my moment of deepest shame, regret, and failure that the Lord Jesus Christ loves me the most. That is when that is when his compassion burns strongest and extends to us most insistently. And that point is very surprising and arresting for all of us. I do believe that from the pages of the Bible.
0: That's Dane Ortlund, and today we'll be looking at one of the places in the Bible where we see what we just heard him talking about quite prominently. But first, I want to tell you that here at Haven, we're coming up on our fiscal year end here at the end of this month of June, and I ask you now to prayerfully and generously stand with Haven. This is a time of need for us. We have a break-even goal that's needed to cover the cost of ministry. So would you help us here today? And with our thanks, we'd love to send you this marvelous, encouraging book by Dane Ortlund called The Heart of Jesus, How He Really Feels About You. this profoundly ministered to me, and I'd love to share that blessing with you. So be sure to request The Heart of Jesus when you call 865-HAVEN with your gift, 865-HAVEN, or online at haventoday.org. 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And now, as we prepare our hearts to hear God's word, I invite you to join your heart to the message of a great hymn inviting us to draw near to Christ. Here's Travis Cottrell with Kristen Getty and Come Ye Sinners.

What a great hymn. Travis Cottrell with Kristen Getty and Come Ye Sinners. This is Haven Today. I'm David Wolin. There are a wide variety of Christian-ish spiritual sayings out there. We hear them often. Some of them are true and helpful. Others, though, are true-ish. And upon close examination, they don't hold up to biblical scrutiny. They're almost true. But the gap of untruth is deadly. And one of these came to mind as I was preparing for today's program. Have you ever heard someone say, to err is human, to forgive divine? It's not in the Bible. It's actually from a poem written in the late 1700s by Alexander Pope. He was talking about what he believed was the best posture for making public criticism. It was not an exposition of scripture at all. Although, some might hear that phrase, and it does sort of sound like Romans 3:23, for all have sinned and fall short of the glory of God. But that's not what to err is human is actually saying. Listen more carefully. If, in fact, to err is human, or to rephrase that, if error, aka sin, is essential to what it means to be human, then our very salvation is in question, because one of the following would have to be true. Either Jesus was not truly human, as the Bible claims, or Jesus was truly human but not truly sinless, as the Bible also claims. But of course, Jesus was truly human and truly sinless. So we cannot say to err is human, but we could say to be tempted is human. And we can say that because the Lord Jesus Christ, in his true humanity, was tempted just as we are. Now today we're going to be considering the sympathy of Jesus, and that's related, and we'll be focusing our attention on Hebrews chapter 4, verses 14 through 16. Hear now the word of the Lord from the book of Hebrews. Since then we have a great high priest who has passed through the heavens, Jesus, the Son of God. Let us hold fast our confession. For we do not have a high priest who is unable to sympathize with our weaknesses, but one who in every respect has been tempted as we are, yet without sin. Let us then with confidence draw near to the throne of grace, that we may receive mercy and find grace to help in time of need. Well, the high priesthood of the Old Testament was instituted by God. It was a great mercy of God to provide this for his people. The high priest was intended to minister gently, as a shepherd, offering sacrifices to God on behalf of God's people for their sin. And about this high priesthood before Jesus, Hebrews chapter 5 says this about the kind of priest who came before. It says, he can deal gently with the ignorant and wayward, since he himself is beset with weakness. Because of this, he is obligated to offer sacrifice for his own sins, just as he does for those of the people. However, when the true and better high priest stepped into and fulfilled the priesthood, this could not be said of him. Yes, Jesus can sympathize with our weakness, but he was never beset with our weakness. He never sinned. And since that's true, here's the big question. How can Jesus sympathize with us? What it's like to be in our shoes, fully human and battling temptation, if he never knew what it is to fall to temptation and to give in to sin as we all do? How can he truly sympathize with us? Have you ever wrestled with this? If not, wrestle with it today. You'll be glad you did. And there is a good answer. Okay, so those of you with teenagers or who can remember having them, personally, my own experience is that of a dad with teenage daughters. And as is true for all dads with teens, going

through adolescence alongside them can be a little turbulent at times. And I remember not long ago putting my arm around one of my teenagers who was emoting a little bit. And I put my arm around her and I said, "Sweetheart, I get it. I understand. I've been there. I remember what this feels like. And I promise you'll get through this." And you probably already know where this conversation is going, don't you? She gave me a look that said it all. And just to make sure I got the message, she said, "Dad, you don't know what this is like. You're not me." And in one sense, she's right. But in another sense, I was speaking the truth because I do know what it's like to be a teenager. I remember living through those years. I know those categories of emotion and I remember how it felt. And here's the benefit of age. I remember how the Lord brought me through it. You don't have to live exactly the same life and have exactly the same experiences to truly sympathize with someone. And that holds true in our relationship with the Lord Jesus as well. Except whatever it is we face, we can rest assured His temptation and suffering was vastly greater than ours. But that doesn't mean He's indifferent. He doesn't say to us, "Huh, you think that's hard? You should try going toe-to-toe with Satan in the wilderness after 40 days of fasting." No, that's not his heart. That would not be a sympathetic high priest. And the sympathy of Jesus is far deeper and far better than we think. So let's talk for a moment about what it means for Jesus to be fully human. Pastor and scholar R. Kent Hughes writes, "When Jesus was born, He put the exercise of all-knowingness and all-powerfulness and all-presence under the direction of the Father. He did not give them up, but submitted them to the Father's discretion." And I'll admit, these are deep, mysterious waters, but also they are essential if we're going to understand the degree to which Christ sympathizes with us. This means, as a human being, Jesus really did learn to walk by crawling first, just like us. He really did learn to speak just like us, making little baby sounds at first and then slowly acquiring fluency just like us. He wasn't pretending. The learning process was real. And the book of Hebrews also tells us that Jesus learned obedience. I remember when I first read this in the book of Hebrews many, many years ago, and I remember then feeling confused. How could Jesus learn obedience? What would that mean for the time before He learned obedience? This is confusing for us because when it comes to His relationship with sin, Jesus is different from us. He learned obedience without having ever disobeyed. And likewise, Hebrews tells us that Jesus was made perfect. That doesn't mean He started out with imperfections and improved from there. No, made perfect means His perfection was demonstrated and proved out by the fact that when He walked through life, He did so without a hint or stain of sin. Now, imagine if Jesus had secluded Himself in the temple His whole life. What if He never lived out in the real world, never hurting, never hungry, never cold, never truly tempted? If He had done that, though remaining sinless, that perfection would not have been demonstrated or proved out. But of course, that's not who Jesus was. No, He was poor. He had no status. He knew pain and hunger and cold, and He poured Himself into sinners around Him. Jesus gravitated toward those regarded as the worst of the worst, but He wasn't like us, we who are so easily corruptible. Jesus didn't become like those He was with, but rather they became more and more like Him. That's the effect the sinless Savior has on sinners who draw near. Now, let's circle back to what it means that Jesus was truly tempted and therefore is able to sympathize with us. I could imagine someone objecting here and saying, "No, Jesus cannot sympathize because He never sinned. He doesn't really know what it's like to be stuck in sin." And today, for anyone who feels like that, who's in a sinful rut, it feels like there's no escape. And you might be thinking, "No, Jesus doesn't know the power of sin like I do." Well, I don't know another way to put this other than to say, you're wrong. In fact, Jesus does know the true,
full power of sin better than anyone else. And that's because he stood up to it and never gave in. Do you think Satan didn't bring his A game when he came after Jesus in the wilderness? There wasn't a single trick or exertion of his power which the devil did not throw at Jesus, and even in the face of that, Jesus did not sin. C.S. Lewis reflects on this. He wrote, "A man who gives into temptation after 5 minutes simply does not know what it would have been like an hour later. That is why bad people, in one sense, know very little about badness. They have lived a sheltered life by always giving in. We never find out the strength of the evil impulse inside us until we try to fight it. And Christ, because he was the only man who never yielded to temptation, is also the only man who knows to the full what temptation means." And so we really can take Hebrews 4:15 at face value, that Jesus in every respect was tempted as we are, yet without sin. He knows the full weight of sin's power. But, and this is the good news, his strength and power has more weightiness than sin does. And that means his sympathy can do more than just sit next to us compassionately and putting an arm around us to comfort us. But, and I think this is a fairly safe assumption, most Christian believers find themselves less often doubting his power to save or help them, and more often doubting his heart, the truth and the depth of his sympathy for them. Because here's the thing, at the moment of our greatest failure, we probably envision a scowling savior rather than a sympathetic one. Well, there's a phenomenon in the realm of physics. It's called sympathetic resonance. I can't explain the science, but as a musician, I've observed this. Here's how sympathetic resonance works. Imagine two pianos in the same room. You strike one note on one piano keyboard, and now while that note is still ringing, if you were to open up the other piano and look inside, you'd find the piano strings of that same note in that piano vibrating. It's fascinating. And here's the application. Because the Lord Jesus became truly human, he's the same instrument as us. There is a sympathetic resonance in his own heart connected to what's happening in ours. So when the chord of suffering or temptation strikes in our hearts, his heart pulsates with that. When we're hurting, in a sense, he is hurting and he rushes to us. The Spirit helps us and is for us, his mercy and grace in our time of greatest need. That's why sinning saints like you and me can draw near with confidence by faith and over time by experience and learning that indeed he is true to his word. This is the true heart of Christ for all who belong to him.

0: They call themselves Mission House. That was Psalm 116, I love you, Lord. This is Haven Today. I'm David Wolin. Just a quick but very important reminder. Haven is in need of you and other friends like you right now this month. We're here every day for you, spotlighting the Lord Jesus with daily encouragement. And there is a budget need we have. And so today I'm asking for your help. And when you do give, don't forget to request The Heart of Jesus by Dane Ortlund. This is our way of saying thank you for your support. 865-HAVEN is the number to call. 865-HAVEN, or you can give online at haventoday.org. 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I'm David Wolin. Won't you come back again next time? We'll be keeping it all about Jesus. It's The Great Story here on Haven Today. Here for your encouragement and your walk with God, this is David Wolin with Haven Ministries, inviting you to anchor your day in God's Word. To you, O Lord, I lift up my soul. O my God, in you I trust. When God feels near, these are inspiring words from Psalm 25. But on your darkest night, they can feel impossible to even whisper. How do you trust God when the story of your life isn't written the way you'd hoped? How do you trust His grace if your life is unraveling at the edges? Maybe the best thing you can do today is just echo the words of the man who came to Jesus and said, "I believe, but help my unbelief." And if so, that's okay. Weak faith is still faith. So come to Jesus today and lift up your soul to Him. You can start receiving Anchor Devotional in print monthly at anchortoday.org.
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1: It's 15 degrees in downtown Winnipeg with fog patches. Your full weather details are on the way in 3 minutes. Good morning, I'm Mike Tom. After 2 days of severe weather alerts, Environment Canada is explaining why yesterday's warnings didn't result in any confirmed tornadoes. Here's meteorologist Shannon Moody.
2: They have that saying, the calm before the storm. So usually, I don't even know if it's just like an eeriness that people will feel before the storm.
1: She says forecasters monitor changing wind directions and moisture levels to determine when conditions are favorable for tornado development. Well, yesterday's storms didn't produce anything significant. More hot and potentially stormy weather is expected over the weekend. 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Winnipeg School Division held its first ever graduation powwow yesterday, bringing together more than 2,000 people to honor students. The event welcomed graduates, families, staff, elders, and community members for a celebration of achievement through Indigenous ceremony and tradition. Michael Esquash Sr. served as MC, guiding attendees through the significance of the powwow. Organizers say the event creates space to share and embrace Indigenous ways of celebrating student success. A Winnipeg man has died following a crash west of Kenora on Tuesday afternoon. OPP say it happened around 1:45, and the man was driving a passenger vehicle which collided with a semi-truck. The driver of the semi was not injured. OPP is asking anybody with dash cam video or who may have witnessed the collision to contact them. You can find out more right now on the CHVN radio app. Manitoba is investing $650,000 into the Wildlife Haven Rehabilitation Center to help care for injured and orphaned animals. Premier Wab Kanew says the funding will support long-term sustainability and improve wildlife stewardship. The center says demand has surged in recent years, with more than 2,000 animals now coming through its doors every year. And the Collide Conference for Young Adults wrapped up year 4. Hundreds of young adults gathered at My Church of Winnipeg at the start of May to grow closer to God through messages and worship. Several local musicians took the stage in the Collide Band, something that organizer Brittany Petka says was a dream come true.
3: This has been a dream for a while, that we don't want to just like outsource all of the leaders and the people that will be on the platform, but we want it to be local people. Mm-hmm. And so to get to be able to unify so many different young adult ministries and churches by bringing these people together and saying, like, we're not all on our own island, but we get to lead our city, lead our province in this way together, was really meaningful. Cool.
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4: A mix of sun and cloud throughout the day with some fog in the morning and a 30% chance of showers in the afternoon. A high of 21, feeling more like 25 with the humidity and a high UV index. Overnight tonight, a 30% chance of showers continuing with a low of 10 degrees. Tomorrow, mainly cloudy, a high of 22, feeling more like 25. And on Saturday, sunny and a high of 31. All those weather details can be found anytime on our Jenny King weather page at chvnradio.com or our CHVN Radio app.
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0: Caleb and John finished on CHVN 95.1 FM. Good morning. Happy Thursday, everyone. It's June 4th with your first look of the day at 6:08 a.m. It is school day number 4. The temperature in downtown Winnipeg is 15 degrees currently. We've got some fog, and that will dissipate later this morning. And then a mix of sun and cloud and a 30% chance of showers this afternoon with a high of only 21. But with the humidity, it will feel like 25, so still summer. Like temperatures. The UV index also is it's high at 7. The hot spot in the province is Oak Point Marine at 17.3 degrees right now. The cold spot's Kelsey Dam at 2.4. Coming up on today's show, we've had some crazy weather warnings across southern Manitoba yesterday evening. A lot of tornado warnings, including in my hometown of Niverville. We're going to hear from Environment Canada as to if anything materialized and what the weekend weather also looks like. And we have a $1 million announcement to support Winnipeg frontline overdose response. Manitoba is also investing $650,000 in Wildlife Haven to expand wildlife care capacity. And coming up in 2 weeks, we've got our Nobody But Jesus Radiothon in support of Union Gospel Mission. We would encourage you to prayerfully consider donating or even just joining us in prayer. Also, our new spotlight feature on amazing women in the community needs your input. Also, here on CHVN, we've got prizes and giveaways each day in June, so keep listening for those details. And my question of the day today. With this week's storms, what are some good emergency preparedness tips you can share so that we can all be ready for anything? 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
0: A mix of sun and cloud throughout the day with some fog in the morning and a 30% chance of showers in the afternoon. A high of 21, feeling more like 25 with the humidity and a high UV index. Overnight tonight, a 30% chance of showers continuing with a low of 10 degrees. Tomorrow, mainly cloudy, a high of 22, feeling more like 25. And on Saturday, sunny and a high of 31. 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

for King and Country Unsung Hero. I heard them do that live. Definitely cried. And for those who know me, that probably doesn't surprise anyone. Good morning. I'm Sylvia Saints here on this Thursday. We've had some crazy storms this week. I'd love to hear from you, our listeners. My question of the day today, what are some good emergency preparedness tips you can share so that we can all be ready for when these storms hit? 1-877-951-CHVN on the Shine Dental Talk and Text Line is how you can weigh in. Right now, Samantha Ebert, 41.

0: Thanks for tuning in to Winnipeg's positive and encouraging station, CHBN Mornings, powered by Westbrook Dental Group. You know, there are some incredible people in our community that when everybody rushes away from danger and certain situations, there's certain people that rush towards it to help. And some of those are fire paramedics and fire chiefs. And it is with deep condolences that the Headingley Fire Department announced the fire chief John Spartam's sudden loss and death. There were many people that reached out and said, you know, really nice tributes, including, "You were one of the best. My heart hurts for your son and your family. Our deepest condolences go out to John's family and the Headingley Fire Department. He will be sorely missed, but fondly remembered." That was Gimli Fire and Rescue. If you could pray for the family, that would be wonderful. There's some pictures up there as well. And just a huge prayer and shout out to all of the first responders of any kind, police, paramedics, firefighters. You all do an incredible job. It is not easy ever, and I just appreciate what you do, so I hope you know that. We've got the article as well on our app and website. Coming up in just a few minutes, we've got Phil Wickham's I Believe.
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9: 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Jesus has ran wild through my family. I owe him my whole life.
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1: It's 15 degrees in downtown Winnipeg, very humid as well. More weather details coming up in about 3.5 minutes. Good morning, I'm Mike Tom. Environment Canada says southern Manitoba's tornado warnings yesterday were issued because storms showed strong signs of rotation on radar. Meteorologist Shannon Moody shares more.
2: Late afternoon, early evening, there were some storms that on radar looked quite impressive, and there was some rotation in them.
1: Several communities, including Steinbach, Niverville, Grenthal, and LaBroquerie, were urged to take cover as a precaution. Thankfully, no tornadoes touched down yesterday. Forecasters say another chance of storms could arrive on Sunday. A first-of-its-kind celebration took place in the Winnipeg School Division. The division hosted its inaugural graduation powwow, welcoming students, families, and community members to honor graduates through ceremony and culture. It took place yesterday at Canada Life Center. Officials say the gathering is about belonging and reconciliation. The event included more than 2,000 attendees. 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A 32-year-old Winnipeg man has died following a highway crash in northwestern Ontario. The Ontario Provincial Police say it happened on Tuesday afternoon on Highway 17 west of Kenora. The highway was shut down for several hours into the Manitoba boundary. Police are asking for witnesses of the collision to come forward. Let's take some time to pray for that man's family. The Wildlife Haven Rehabilitation Center is getting a $650,000 provincial boost to expand its facility and capacity. The organization, which has been operating since 1984, has cared for over 55,000 wild animals in that time. Executive Director Zoe Nakata says the support will help them continue their work to protect wildlife across Manitoba. You can find details on all these stories and more at chvnradio.com. And don't forget, we love to tell good news. Do you have a good news tip? 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Over to the sports desk. It should be a nice night at the ballpark as the Goldeyes look for revenge over the Sioux Falls Canaries. The visitors picked up a 7-2 win over the Fish in a matinee game yesterday at Blue Cross Park. The Winnipeg Goldeyes had a slow start to the season. They've been looking pretty good lately. They now sit just 2 games below 500. Game time tonight is 6:30. Meanwhile, on the ice, Game 2 of the Stanley Cup Finals will get underway at 7 p.m. The Vegas Golden Knights have a 1-0 series lead after downing the Carolina Hurricanes 5-4 on Tuesday night. Don't forget, that means we're close to crowning a Deck City CHVN Cup champion as well. Will the Matthew Hevelka Vivico Real Estate Golden Knights defeat the Total Tub Hurricanes? We'll see. Enter for your chance to win hundreds of dollars in prizing right now on the CHVN radio app. The Winnipeg Sea Bears are in action in the nation's capital tonight. The 3-3 Sea Bears will face the Ottawa Blackjacks at 6:30. They'll continue the road trip in Montreal tomorrow night. They return to Canada Life Center on Friday, June 12th. And the Winnipeg Blue Bombers are just 1 day away from a new campaign. The Bombers are in Calgary, where they'll kick off a new season tomorrow night against the Stampeders. Last season was a disappointment for the team, finishing the regular season at 10-8. That was fourth place in the West. They did make a playoff appearance thanks to crossing over to the East, but were defeated by the Montreal Alouettes, who went on to face the Saskatchewan Roughriders in the Grey Cup in Winnipeg. We won't talk about what happened in that game. Game time for the Bombers tomorrow is 8 p.m.
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3: We are sitting at 15 degrees here in downtown Winnipeg with some cloud cover. We also have some fog in certain areas, which I actually thought was quite beautiful driving in. That'll dissipate at some point this morning. And then we have a 30% chance of showers this afternoon with a high of 21, feeling more like 25 with the humidity. Overnight, that 30% chance of showers continuing, a low of 10 degrees. Tomorrow, mainly cloudy, high of 22, feeling more like 25. And then right back to that heat on Saturday, sunny and a high of 31. Those details can be found anytime. 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
1: That's Jeremy Camp, No Survivors on Winnipeg's Positive and Encouraging Station. Good morning. Happy Thursday, everyone. We are June 4th, which means it's the fourth day we are doing the Great Gas Giveaway. Now, just to be clear, I'm not doing it on my morning show today. You will have to listen to Angela Peacock's afternoon drive home show between 3 and 6 p.m. to hear for your chance to win. But tomorrow morning on the morning show, I'll be doing it again. 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Then, if you use it for the month of June, you will be entered to win a $250 Petro-Canada gas card that will be given away each week by Super Lube. 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
14: A mix of sun and cloud throughout the day with some fog in the morning and a 30% chance of showers in the afternoon. A high of 21, feeling more like 25 with the humidity and a high UV index. Overnight tonight, a 30% chance of showers continuing with a low of 10 degrees. Tomorrow, mainly cloudy, a high of 22, feeling more like 25. And on Saturday, sunny and a high of 31. All those weather details can be found anytime on our Jenny King weather page at chvnradio.com or our CHVN Radio app.
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I'm Sylvia St. Cyr, and we've had some intense storms in the last few days. I had the red alert yesterday, which does not happen. It's very rare with Environment Canada. But that got me thinking, what are some great emergency preparedness tips that you can share with me and the rest of our listeners? Give me a call or text if you want to weigh in. Right now, Grace and Glory, This I Know.

0: You're listening to CHBN 95.1 FM. I'm Sylvia St. Cyr, and I brought in Mike Thom for a quick conversation today with my question of the day. So this week, we've had a lot of severe thunderstorm warnings, watches, tornado watches, things like that. So yesterday evening, I'm chatting with my daughter, and I decide, oh, there's some things that we should do in case of emergency, if the power goes out. So my question to all our listeners is, what are some easy tips for emergency preparedness?
1: Well, number one, have a radio with batteries in it so you can listen to CHVN. Last night I was updating the weather from my basement for people. So there you go. Radio. In case your internet goes down or you lose power, right? The radio still works, people.
0: It's true. That is a great tip. Thank you, Mike Thom. I filled up a couple of big containers with water in case we needed, you know, some more drinking water. I immediately plugged in my phone because it was low battery. And then I got the flashlight out from the hideaway area, you know, the candles just in case. And, you know, little things like that.
1: That's a good idea. I also find in some emergency situations, just yelling and screaming and running works really, really well.
0: I fully disagree. I know. And my daughter was like, and I was like, we're calm about this. Yeah. We're just getting ready in case. Well,
1: my 8-year-old daughter's like, why does the phone keep doing that? I was like, oh, no reason.
0: It can bring a lot of panic, which is why, yeah, getting things ready ahead of time could be good. I also cleared away the water drain in the basement.
1: Oh, that's smart.
0: Because, you know, if there's torrential floods and it comes out through there. Anyway, I would love to hear from you so that I can be ready and all our listeners as well next time. Give us a call or text with your tips. 1-877-951-CHVN.
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1: It's 15 degrees in downtown Winnipeg with fog patches. Your full weather details are on the way in 3 minutes. Good morning, I'm Mike Tom. After 2 days of severe weather alerts, Environment Canada is explaining why yesterday's warnings didn't result in any confirmed tornadoes. Here's meteorologist Shannon Moody.
2: They have that saying, the calm before the storm. So usually, I don't even know if it's just like an eeriness that people will feel before the storm.
1: She says forecasters monitor changing wind directions and moisture levels to determine when conditions are favorable for tornado development. Well, yesterday's storms didn't produce anything significant. More hot and potentially stormy weather is expected over the weekend. 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Winnipeg School Division held its first ever graduation powwow yesterday, bringing together more than 2,000 people to honor students. The event welcomed graduates, families, staff, elders, and community members for a celebration of achievement through Indigenous ceremony and tradition. Michael Esquash Sr. served as MC, guiding attendees through the significance of the powwow. Organizers say the event creates space to share and embrace Indigenous ways of celebrating student success. A Winnipeg man has died following a crash west of Kenora on Tuesday afternoon. OPP say it happened around 1:45, and the man was driving a passenger vehicle which collided with a semi-truck. The driver of the semi was not injured. OPP is asking anybody with a dash cam video or who may have witnessed the collision to contact them. You can find out more right now on the CHVN radio app. Manitoba is investing $650,000 into the Wildlife Haven Rehabilitation Center to help care for injured and orphaned animals. Premier Wab Kanew says the funding will support long-term sustainability and improve wildlife stewardship. The center says demand has surged in recent years, with more than 2,000 animals now coming through its doors every year. And the Collide Conference for Young Adults wrapped up year 4. Hundreds of young adults gathered at My Church of Winnipeg at the start of May to grow closer to God through messages and worship. Several local musicians took the stage in the Collide Band, something that organizer Brittany Petka says was a dream come true.
3: This has been a dream for a while, that we don't want to just like outsource all of the leaders and the people that will be on the platform, but we want it to be local people. Mm-hmm. And so to get to be able to unify so many different young adult ministries and churches by bringing these people together and saying like, we're not all on our own island, but we get to lead our city, lead our province in this way together, was really meaningful.
1: 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The team is encouraged and excited to see what will come next year for the 5th anniversary. 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
4: A mix of sun and cloud throughout the day with some fog in the morning and a 30% chance of showers in the afternoon. A high of 21, feeling more like 25 with the humidity and a high UV index. Overnight tonight, a 30% chance of showers continuing with a low of 10 degrees. Tomorrow, mainly cloudy, a high of 22, feeling more like 25. And on Saturday, sunny and a high of 31. All those weather details can be found anytime on our Jenny King weather page at chvnradio.com or our CHVN Radio app.
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0: Just past the 7 o'clock hour, worthy of it all, CC Winans. I'm feeling a little bit like a boy or girl scout this morning in that yesterday, you know, in Naperville, we had a couple of those red alerts because there was a tornado warning. Now, nothing ended up happening, but I was having a conversation with my daughter and just talking about things that we can do to be ready and be prepared. So that's my question of the day today that I'd love to hear from you. What are some easy, quick tips for us all for emergency preparedness ahead of time? Give me a call or text 1-877-951-CHVN. Just for my conversation with Mike Tom, I now have a list going. I'm going to get a radio with batteries, a first aid kit, because I have an old one without certain things, and batteries. My flashlight yesterday, I had it and it's still working, but I looked and I was like, oh, it only needs three AA batteries. It doesn't need like a 9-volt or whatever. And I have two. So being ready would be great. Also, if the power goes out and you need these things, it's always good to have them ready on hand, right? Canned goods could also be helpful. What are your thoughts though? Some simple tricks and tips. There it is. Not ticks. I don't like ticks. Anyway, to be all ready the next time the severe thunderstorm rolls around, because we know Manitoba probably will. We've got your verse of the day coming up. Chris Tomlin, Holy Forever. But if you want to weigh in, 1-877-951-CHVN.
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2: One incident inside the city. Lights are flashing red at Main Street and at Selkirk. You need to treat that intersection as an always stop. I just avoid it completely if you're able to. Be ready for delays. Also seeing delays building in some of those big construction zones, including the northeast perimeter there. We're seeing the eastbound / southbound portion of that already building up with delays from Gun Road all the way back to Highway 59. What are you seeing out there? Let us know on the Shine Dental Talk and Text line, 1-877-951-CHVN. I'm Mike Tom.
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0: A mix of sun and cloud throughout the day with some fog in the morning and a 30% chance of showers in the afternoon. A high of 21, feeling more like 25 with the humidity and a high UV index. Overnight tonight, a 30% chance of showers continuing with a low of 10 degrees. Tomorrow, mainly cloudy, a high of 22, feeling more like 25. And on Saturday, sunny and a high of 31. All those weather details can be found anytime on our Jenny King weather page at chvnradio.com or our CHVN Radio app.
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Your verse of the day today comes from 1 Chronicles chapter 29, verse 11. Yours, Lord, is the greatness and the power and the glory and the majesty and the splendor, for everything in heaven and earth is yours. Yours, Lord, is the kingdom. You are exalted as head over all. 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Right now, Quinn Thrones, Take Me to the Start.

0: Quinn Thrownness. Take me to the start here on Winnipeg's Positive and Encouraging Station. This morning, our conversation and question of the day is, what are some great quick and emergency preparedness tips as we have, you know, severe thunderstorms every once in a while? What are some things that we can have or do to keep us ready? I've got Janelle on the line. Yesterday, there were a couple of severe thunderstorm warnings, even on Tuesday. So what is a great tip to keep you emergency prepared?
1: So I don't have a basement, but for anybody who has a basement or a space that they would go to in case of a, you know, tornado or whatever, I had said, keep the area disorganized, a little bit messy, so you have something to do while you're hunkering down. And I think it's also, you know, when we're super stressed, distraction isn't a bad thing.
0: So right?
1: True. So it might keep us a little bit busy, something to do. And it's a little bit more productive than board games or puzzles, which I would also love. I'm a puzzler. Nice. But at least you get the basement cleaned and organized and you get a little distracted while you're staying
0: safe. I love it. Like, seriously, you said that and I was like, wait, what? Yes, keep it messy.
1: Yeah, exactly.
0: Then you have something to do. That's so good.
1: Exactly. Otherwise, you're sitting there worrying.
0: Yeah, that's
1: right?
0: True. That's
1: keep
0: true.
1: Your hands busy.
0: Yeah, and portable chargers for phones. That's also a great idea.
1: Yeah.
0: It's something I don't have either. So now I'm adding to my list.
1: Especially if they're charged.
0: Yes.
1: Charge the portable chargers.
0: Have them ready.
1: Handy.
0: Get those batteries and whatnot. Yeah. Well, thank you so much, Janelle, for sharing
1: you're
0: your emergency
1: welcome.
0: Preparedness. It's great. Keep things messy. There you have it from Janelle. That is her emergency preparedness tip. I love it. If you've got any, please give me a call or text 1-877-951-CHVN on the Shine Dental Talk and Text Line.
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2: It's 15 degrees in downtown Winnipeg. Very humid as well. More weather details coming up in about 3.5 minutes. Good morning. I'm Mike Tom. Environment Canada says southern Manitoba's tornado warnings yesterday were issued because storms showed strong signs of rotation on radar. Meteorologist Shannon Moody shares more.
3: Late afternoon, early evening, there were some storms that on radar looked quite impressive, and there was some rotation in them.
2: Several communities, including Steinbach, Niverville, Grenthal, and LaBroquerie, were urged to take cover as a precaution. Thankfully, no tornadoes touched down yesterday. Forecasters say another chance of storms could arrive on Sunday. A first-of-its-kind celebration took place in the Winnipeg School Division. The division hosted its inaugural graduation powwow, welcoming students, families, and community members to honor graduates through ceremony and culture. It took place yesterday at Canada Life Center. Officials say the gathering is about belonging and reconciliation. The event included more than 2,000 attendees. 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A 32-year-old Winnipeg man has died following a highway crash in northwestern Ontario. The Ontario Provincial Police say it happened on Tuesday afternoon on Highway 17 west of Kenora. The highway was shut down for several hours into the Manitoba boundary. Police are asking for witnesses of the collision to come forward. Let's take some time to pray for that man's family. The Wildlife Haven Rehabilitation Center is getting a $650,000 provincial boost to expand its facility and capacity. The organization, which has been operating since 1984, has cared for over 55,000 wild animals in that time. Executive Director Zoe Nakata says the support will help them continue their work to protect wildlife across Manitoba. You can find details on all these stories and more at chvnradio.com. And don't forget, we love to tell good news. Do you have a good news tip? 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Over to the sports desk. Lots of action for Winnipeg pro sports teams over the next couple of days. Beginning tonight, the Goldeyes take on the Sioux Falls Canaries once again. Should be a nice night at the ballpark. Sioux Falls picked up a 7-2 win over the Goldeyes yesterday in a matinee game. And the Goldeyes have been improving over the last week and a half or so. They now sit just 2 games below 500 despite yesterday's loss. Game time tonight is 6:30. Then over on the hard court, the Winnipeg Sea Bears are in action tonight in Ottawa. They're taking on the Ottawa Blackjacks. The Sea Bears are 3-3 so far on the season. Tomorrow night, they continue the road trip. They'll be in Montreal. And then they return home next week. They'll be at Canada Life Center on Friday, June 12th. Bombers are in action tomorrow night. They'll kick off a new season as they take on the Stampeders. We'll see. Can they improve over last year's record of 10-8 and having to cross over to the East Division for the playoffs? Hopefully, things turn around a little bit for the Blue and Gold this year. And, of course, the Stanley Cup Finals back in action tonight. The Vegas Golden Knights and Carolina Hurricanes will face off. The Golden Knights hold a 1-0 series lead. That was after a 5-4 win on Tuesday night. And don't forget, that means we are very, very close to crowning a Deck City CHVN Cup champion as well. The Matthew Hvelka Golden Knights taking on the Total Tub Hurricanes. Who will be the big winner? Well, it could be you, actually. Just enter your name on the Deck City CHVN Cup contest page. You could win hundreds of dollars in prizing from local businesses when all is said and done.
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4: Well, there is a beautiful, bright blue sky out there right now here in downtown Winnipeg, sitting at 15 degrees. Going to be a little bit cooler today. We'll have a mix of sun and cloud, and in the afternoon, there's a 30% chance of showers. We will reach a high of 21, feeling more like 25 with humidity and a high UV index of 7. Tonight, a 30% chance of showers as well, dropping down to a low of 10. Tomorrow, mainly cloudy, a high of 22, feeling more like 25. And then on Saturday, summer-like weather, sunny, and a high of 31. 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
1: I am liking that new tune by Micah Tyler, Perfectly, here on CHVN 95.1 FM. I'm Sylvia Saints here. Hope you're having a great Thursday so far. And we are doing a feature every Monday for the month of June, July, and August. It's called Her Voice. It's presented by CCAN, Brightside Dental Care, We Manitoba, and Life Culture. It's a way for us to shine a light on the amazing women in our communities already. 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You click on the sticker, it says Her Voice. And then let us know about her name, what

0: 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Take your sweet time for a smile that sticks at Senseo on Dorchester by Stafford in Winnipeg.
1: Good news. The lights at Main and Selkirk have been restored. They're working once again, and no delays in that area. Now, there are plenty of delays throughout the city this morning. Traffic volumes really picking up in the last few minutes here, and especially that northeast perimeter stretch, both directions look to be very, very slow through the construction there and inside city limits. A lot of construction, of course. Give yourself extra time. Let me know if you're seeing anything that others should know about. We'll pass it on. You can reach us on the Shine Dental Talk at text line at 1-877-951-CHVN. I'm Mike Tom.
0: It's as Canadian as the Rockies, eating beaver tails and street hockey. 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
11: A mix of sun and cloud throughout the day with some fog in the morning and a 30% chance of showers in the afternoon. A high of 21, feeling more like 25 with the humidity and a high UV index. Overnight tonight, a 30% chance of showers continuing with a low of 10 degrees. Tomorrow, mainly cloudy, a high of 22, feeling more like 25. And on Saturday, sunny and a high of 30.

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1: Crowder Grave Robber on Winnipeg's positive and encouraging station. It's beautiful out there right now. Hey, bright blue sky. I love it. I'll take it. I'm Sylvia St. Cyr. 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

0: Canadian artist Tuzi, T-U-Z-E-E, praise in every season. Thanks for tuning in to CHBN Mornings, powered by Westbrook Dental Group. I'm Sylvia St. Cyr. Do you like Christian concerts? Well, we are giving away pairs of tickets for the Brothers Together Worship Night in Winnipeg. This is happening June 20th, so coming up actually before you know it, 16 days away in Winnipeg Evangelical Free Church, starting at 7 p.m. Now, this includes Joshua Aaron, Aaron Schust, I love that there's two Aarons going on, and Manitoban Nathan Keys. You can purchase tickets still. We've got all the details on our app and website. But if you want to win tickets, click our contests sticker. You'll see six contests we've got going on right now. That's right. Lots of ways to win awesome things. But click on the ticket window sticker in contests. Fill out the form. You could be winning. And Angela Peacock will let you know if you are the winner. Coming up in just a few minutes before 8 a.m., we've got Elevation Rhythm Washed. Keep it locked right here.
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1: It's 15 degrees in downtown Winnipeg with fog patches. Your full weather details are on the way in 3 minutes. Good morning, I'm Mike Tom. After 2 days of severe weather alerts, Environment Canada is explaining why yesterday's warnings didn't result in any confirmed tornadoes. Here's meteorologist Shannon Moody.
2: They have that saying, the calm before the storm. So usually, I don't even know if it's just like an eeriness that people will feel before the storm.
1: She says forecasters monitor changing wind directions and moisture levels to determine when conditions are favorable for tornado development. Well, yesterday's storms didn't produce anything significant. More hot and potentially stormy weather is expected over the weekend. 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Winnipeg School Division held its first ever graduation powwow yesterday, bringing together more than 2,000 people to honor students. The event welcomed graduates, families, staff, elders, and community members for a celebration of achievement through Indigenous ceremony and tradition. Michael Esquash Sr. served as MC, guiding attendees through the significance of the powwow. Organizers say the event creates space to share and embrace Indigenous ways of celebrating student success. A Winnipeg man has died following a crash west of Kenora on Tuesday afternoon. OPP say it happened around 1:45, and the man was driving a passenger vehicle which collided with a semi-truck. The driver of the semi was not injured. OPP is asking anybody with a dash cam video or who may have witnessed the collision to contact them. You can find out more right now on the CHVN radio app. Manitoba is investing $650,000 into the Wildlife Haven Rehabilitation Center to help care for injured and orphaned animals. Premier Wab Kanu says the funding will support long-term sustainability and improve wildlife stewardship. The center says demand has surged in recent years, with more than 2,000 animals now coming through its doors every year. And the Collide Conference for Young Adults wrapped up year four. Hundreds of young adults gathered at My Church of Winnipeg at the start of May to grow closer to God through messages and worship. Several local musicians took the stage in the Collide Band, something that organizer Brittany Petka says was a dream come true.
3: This has been a dream for a while, that we don't want to just like outsource all of the leaders and the people that will be on the platform, but we want it to be local people. Mm-hmm. And so to get to be able to unify so many different young adult ministries and churches by bringing these people together and saying, like, we're not all on our own island, but we get to lead our city, lead our province in this way together, was really meaningful.
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4: A mix of sun and cloud throughout the day with some fog in the morning and a 30% chance of showers in the afternoon. A high of 21, feeling more like 25 with the humidity and a high UV index. Overnight tonight, a 30% chance of showers continuing with a low of 10 degrees. Tomorrow, mainly cloudy, a high of 22, feeling more like 25. And on Saturday, sunny and a high of 31. All those weather details can be found anytime on our Jenny King weather page at chvnradio.com or our CHVN Radio app.
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0: Ann Wilson, God's Story, just past the 8 o'clock hour. Beautiful day to start, especially with yesterday's storm clouds, the day before as well. Looks like it's going to be relatively a very nice day. I'm Sylvia St. Cyr. Also, I want to encourage those who want to help make a change, make a difference. It actually is pretty easy. You can do it from the comfort of your own home, the comfort of your vehicle or workplace or anything like that. Childcare International, they do all the heavy lifting. They help care for kids. They offer Christ-centered education, and they also offer medical care. All our job is to pray for them if we feel led and to give a donation. We're trying to hit $480. We've been sitting at $280 for quite some time. We're $200 away from hitting that goal. And when we do, a kid gets sponsored for an entire year, whether that's in the Philippines, Sri Lanka, Thailand, the Dominican Republic, or Mexico, or a few other countries. If you want to see some of these bright, shining faces that you can help make a huge difference in their lives, like eternal difference, go ahead, find all the details on our app and website, and make your donation today.
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0: A mix of sun and cloud throughout the day with some fog in the morning and a 30% chance of showers in the afternoon. A high of 21, feeling more like 25 with the humidity and a high UV index. Overnight tonight, a 30% chance of showers continuing with a low of 10 degrees. Tomorrow, mainly cloudy, a high of 22, feeling more like 25. And on Saturday, sunny and a high of 31. All those weather details can be found anytime on our Jenny King weather page at chvnradio.com or our CHVN Radio app.
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1: Andrew Rip, I'd do it again. 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

0: Canadian Artist Collect Assembly Echo. Good morning. Happy Thursday, everyone. I'm Sylvia St. Cyr, and we are exactly 2 weeks away from the Nobody But Jesus Radiothon. So CHVN is going to be live on location June 17th and 18th. I promise I have a brain. That's, of course, from 6 a.m. to 6 p.m. daily. We're going to hear powerful stories about the work Union Gospel Mission does. They also have 7 ministries. So a lot of people know their drop-in service and where they provide meals for people. That's right on Princess Street. But they have 6 other ministries in which they help kids, they help families, they help people complete their high school education. They also help with addictions for men and women. We recently wrote a story about how they send over 1,000 kids to Bible camp every summer. And that is just one of the aspects that you can be part of when you support the work at Union Gospel Mission. And they want to make sure that everybody knows it's Nobody But Jesus. What's really neat about this radiothon as well, yes, it's only 2 days, but there are 2 phone lines. One is for you to donate and the other is just if you need prayer. So it's a really unique aspect in that way. If you want more details, all of those can be found on our app and website. We've got a little sticker. It'll be ready for you.
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2: Still no crashes or stalls. Big delays on the northeast perimeter through that construction project there. That's been causing headaches for a little while now. I'd avoid it if you're able to between Lagimodia and Gunn Road. It is affecting both directions. Let me know if you see anything else on the Shine Dental Talk and Text line 1-877-951-CHVN.
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1: 17 degrees and humidity's falling a little bit now in downtown Winnipeg. Good morning, I'm Mike Tom. Environment Canada says southern Manitoba's tornado warnings yesterday were issued because storms showed strong signs of rotation on radar. Meteorologist Shannon Moody shares more.
2: Late afternoon, early evening, there were some storms that on radar looked quite impressive, and there was some rotation in them.
1: Several communities, including Steinbach, Niverville, Grenthal, and La Brocquerie, were urged to take cover as a precaution. Thankfully, no tornadoes touched down yesterday. Forecasters say another chance of storms could arrive on Sunday. A first-of-its-kind celebration took place in the Winnipeg School Division. The division hosted its inaugural graduation powwow, welcoming students, families, and community members to honor graduates through ceremony and culture. It took place yesterday at Canada Life Center. Officials say the gathering is about belonging and reconciliation. The event included more than 2,000 attendees. 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A 32-year-old Winnipeg man has died following a highway crash in northwestern Ontario. The Ontario Provincial Police say it happened on Tuesday afternoon on Highway 17 west of Kenora. The highway was shut down for several hours into the Manitoba boundary. Police are asking for witnesses of the collision to come forward. Let's take some time to pray for that man's family. The Wildlife Haven Rehabilitation Center is getting a $650,000 provincial boost to expand its facility and capacity. The organization, which has been operating since 1984, has cared for over 55,000 wild animals in that time. Executive Director Zoe Nakata says the support will help them continue their work to protect wildlife across Manitoba. You can find details on all these stories and more at chvnradio.com. 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Do you have a good news tip? 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Over to the sports desk. It should be a nice night at the ballpark as the Goldeyes look for revenge over the Sioux Falls Canaries. The visitors picked up a 7-2 win over the Fish in a matinee game yesterday at Blue Cross Park. The Winnipeg Goldeyes had a slow start to the season. They've been looking pretty good lately. They now sit just two games below 500. Game time tonight is 6:30. Meanwhile, on the ice, game two of the Stanley Cup Finals will get underway at 7 p.m. The Vegas Golden Knights have a 1-0 series lead after downing the Carolina Hurricanes 5-4 on Tuesday night. Don't forget, that means we're close to crowning a Deck City CHVN Cup champion as well. Will the Matthew Havelka Vivico Real Estate Golden Knights defeat the Total Tub Hurricanes? We'll see. Enter for your chance to win hundreds of dollars in prizing right now on the CHVN radio app. The Winnipeg Sea Bears are in action in the nation's capital tonight. The 3-3 Sea Bears will face the Ottawa Blackjacks at 6:30. They'll continue the road trip in Montreal tomorrow night. They return to Canada Life Center on Friday, June 12th. And the Winnipeg Blue Bombers are just one day away from a new campaign. The Bombers are in Calgary, where they'll kick off a new season tomorrow night against the Stampeders. Last season was a disappointment for the team, finishing the regular season at 10-8. That was fourth place in the West. They did make a playoff appearance thanks to crossing over to the East, but were defeated by the Montreal Alouettes, who went on to face the Saskatchewan Roughriders in the Grey Cup in Winnipeg. We won't talk about what happened in that game. Game time for the Bombers tomorrow is 8 p.m.
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3: Right now, it looks like an absolutely beautiful day with bright blue skies. We're sitting at 16 degrees here in downtown Winnipeg, and we have a high UV index of 7 throughout the day, and then a mix of sun and cloud with a 30% chance of showers this afternoon. A high of only 21, but with the humidity, it'll feel more like 25. Overnight, dropping down to a low of 10 with a 30% chance of showers continuing. Tomorrow, it'll be mainly cloudy, a high of 22, and then feeling more like 25, but then on Thursday, back to summer, sunny, a high of 31. Looks like Sunday will be very similar. 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
1: That's the Afters. You never gave up on me. True story. God has not given up on you. He's not done with you. He loves you deeply right now. No matter what, his love for you is not contractual, which is pretty special. Nothing else in this world is like it. Anyway, good morning. I'm Sylvia St. Cyr. And yes, the finals are here. We're so close to be able to give away our massive grand prize with our Deck City CHBN Cup playoffs. And then award, it's going to be either the Matthew Havelka Golden Knights or the Total Tub Hurricanes. We've got a Golden Cup that's ready to go. But we also want to bless you, our listener. So we are giving away 16 prizes in one grand prize, and four of those include a $50 gift card to Sandman Painting, a portable air compressor from OK Tire Transcona, wireless headphones from Air Source Rogers, and free passes and a t-shirt from the African Movie Festival in Manitoba. 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
3: 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Again, the big one today is on the northeast perimeter. Both directions, especially around Gun Road, seem to be almost at a standstill. Avoid that area or give yourself lots of extra time. 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You can reach us on the Shine Dental Talk and Text line at 1-877-951-CHVN. I'm Mike Tong.
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8: A mix of sun and cloud throughout the day with some fog in the morning and a 30% chance of showers in the afternoon. A high of 21, feeling more like 25 with the humidity and a high UV index. Overnight tonight, a 30% chance of showers continuing with a low of 10 degrees. Tomorrow, mainly cloudy, a high of 22, feeling more like 25. And on Saturday, sunny and a high of 31. All those weather details can be found anytime on our Jenny King weather page at chvnradio.com or our CHVN Radio app.
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0: 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I'm Sylvia St. Cyr. Our good friend Lynn is back at it again. Lynn Arceo. 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One of those is the 30-day prayer for Canada. Now, Lynn did this last year. She's doing it again. And this is the best part. Where is it? In your own home, Bible study groups or churches. It's all the way up to you. And this is all she says on the events calendar. We are encouraging Christians in Canada to unite in prayer for the revival of our home and native land this month in June. We pray Christians in Canada will return to and strengthen their faith in God's word, prayer, evangelism, and churches. May God bless Canada. May God bless you. If you want to see some more details and how you can get connected more with Lynn Arceo, find all those on the Mr. Reuter Plumbing events calendar. And this weekend as well, today, is the Red Rock Bible Camp Cycle-a-thon. I'll be praying for them. That is very exciting, but also hard to do. We've got lots of other community events. All you got to do is head over to our app or website to find them. And as you're headed into work or school, I hope you have a lovely rest of your day. We've got some encouragement right away after this traffic report with our Insight for Living Canada.
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2: 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Again, the big one today is on the northeast perimeter. Both directions, especially around Gun Road, seem to be almost at a standstill. Avoid that area or give yourself lots of extra time. Let us know what you're seeing out there. 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I'm Mike Tong.
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4: I was riding along in my car with a couple of my younger children this past week and had a very interesting experience, which I think aptly describes and illustrates what we want to talk about today. The children, as children are apt to do, were engaged in singing a chorus that they have learned in Sunday school. One was laying down on the seat, the other one was laying down on the floor in the back of the car, and so you couldn't see either one of them, but they were singing to the top of their voice, "If You're Saved and You Know It." You know, one of the deeper hymns of worship that children love to sing, and there are three stanzas to it. If you're saved and you know it, say amen, and of course you scream out amen, and then if you're saved and you know it, clap your hands, and then they clap their hands, and then the third stanza is just as profound as the first two. If you're saved and you know it, stomp your feet. And so the last time around, you do all three. If you haven't had children, you haven't really known the joys of singing unless you've done something like this together. Well, they said to me, "Come on, Daddy, sing it with us." And I thought, well, just out of self-defense, I probably better join in. And so at the top of our voices, we were singing this particular chorus. Now, you remember, you can't see the other two children. And so in the back of the car, there they are going strong, but you can't see them. The only thing you can see is a driver up there clapping his hands and singing. And my window was down, and I, oblivious to everything around, as I usually am when I drive, I pulled up to a traffic light, which was on red, and just about ready to turn green. And I was singing, we were on the all three part. So I was stomping and amen and clapping my hands. And I got almost to the end, and I just happened to, you know, you have a feeling sometime that you're being watched. And off to my left was a very beautiful silver Continental. And in the car were two very sophisticated people that were looking at me like, what manner of man is in that Volkswagen singing at the top of his voice? Then the light changed and they took off, and I found myself wanting to say, "There are two children in the back of the car." that got me into this. But I didn't say that. As a matter of fact, as they drove off, I shrugged my shoulders and I thought, what does it matter? They wouldn't understand anyway. And I was on the part that said, if you're saved and you know it, then your life will surely show it. And suddenly I stopped. They finished and I stopped. And I thought, Lord, does my life really show it? And then as every father or mother or any thinking person does at times, I began to review very quickly the recordings of the past in my mind. And I thought of Monday. And I thought of my life. And then I thought of Tuesday and a particular event that happened that frustrated me. And I thought through that. Someone has said that faith is like calories. You cannot see them, but you can certainly see their results. Once again, I ask myself, are those the characteristics of my life? If you say that you believe like you should, why do you behave like you shouldn't? If you say that you are saved, why doesn't your life show it? And that's a fair question. As a matter of fact, it's penetratingly fair.
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1: A mix of sun and cloud throughout the day with some fog in the morning and a 30% chance of showers in the afternoon. A high of 21, feeling more like 25 with the humidity and a high UV index. Overnight tonight, a 30% chance of showers continuing with a low of 10 degrees. Tomorrow, mainly cloudy, a high of 22, feeling more like 25. And on Saturday, sunny and a high of 31. All those weather details can be found anytime on our Jenny King weather page at chvnradio.com or our CHVN Radio app.
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0: Brooke Ledgertwood, 1,000 Hallelujahs, your verse of the day today, which is sponsored by Horizon Storage Sheds, comes from 1 Chronicles chapter 29, verse 11. Yours, Lord, is the greatness and the power and the glory and the majesty and the splendor, for everything in heaven and earth is yours. 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
2: 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You know what it is? Is God calls those who are willing to obey, and then God will empower them with what they need to fulfill that call. But God will not empower them until they take that first step by faith in obedience.
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12: A mix of sun and cloud throughout the day with some fog in the morning and a 30% chance of showers in the afternoon. A high of 21, feeling more like 25 with the humidity and a high UV index. Overnight tonight, a 30% chance of showers continuing with a low of 10 degrees. Tomorrow, mainly cloudy, a high of 22, feeling more like 25. And on Saturday, sunny and a high of 31. All those weather details can be found anytime on our Jenny King weather page at chvnradio.com or our CHVN Radio app.
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11: A mix of sun and cloud throughout the day with some fog in the morning and a 30% chance of showers in the afternoon. A high of 21, feeling more like 25 with the humidity and a high UV index. Overnight tonight, a 30% chance of showers continuing with a low of 10 degrees. Tomorrow, mainly cloudy, a high of 22, feeling more like 25. And on Saturday, sunny and a high of 31. All those weather details can be found anytime on our Jenny King weather page at chvnradio.com or our CHVN Radio app.
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9: A mix of sun and cloud throughout the day with some fog in the morning and a 30% chance of showers in the afternoon. A high of 21, feeling more like 25 with the humidity and a high UV index. Overnight tonight, a 30% chance of showers continuing with a low of 10 degrees. Tomorrow, mainly cloudy, a high of 22, feeling more like 25. And on Saturday, sunny and a high of 31. All those weather details can be found anytime on our Jenny King weather page at chbnradio.com or our CHBN Radio app.
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1: A mix of sun and cloud throughout the day with some fog in the morning and a 30% chance of showers in the afternoon. A high of 21, feeling more like 25 with the humidity and a high UV index. Overnight tonight, a 30% chance of showers continuing with a low of 10 degrees. Tomorrow, mainly cloudy, a high of 22, feeling more like 25. And on Saturday, sunny and a high of 31. All those weather details can be found anytime on our Janie King weather page at chvnradio.com or our CHVN Radio app.
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1: I'm Jonathan McKee, and you're listening to Plugged In. 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
1: 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I'm Jonathan McKee with Plugged In by Focus on the Family.
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12: A mix of sun and cloud throughout the day with some fog in the morning and a 30% chance of showers in the afternoon. A high of 21, feeling more like 25 with the humidity and a high UV index. Overnight tonight, a 30% chance of showers continuing with a low of 10 degrees. Tomorrow, mainly cloudy, a high of 22, feeling more like 25. And on Saturday, sunny and a high of 31. All those weather details can be found anytime on our Jenny King weather page at chvnradio.com or our CHVN Radio app.
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11: A mix of sun and cloud throughout the day with some fog in the morning and a 30% chance of showers in the afternoon. A high of 21, feeling more like 25 with the humidity and a high UV index. Overnight tonight, a 30% chance of showers continuing with a low of 10 degrees. Tomorrow, mainly cloudy, a high of 22, feeling more like 25. And on Saturday, sunny and a high of 31. All those weather details can be found anytime on our Jenny King weather page at chvnradio.com or our CHVN radio app.
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1: Good afternoon. I'm Leanna Peters. More than 2,000 people came together in Winnipeg to celebrate graduating students in a new way. The Winnipeg School Division hosted its first graduation powwow, bringing together students, elders, staff, and community members. Organizers say the event reflects a shared celebration of student success. The division says that it hopes to continue building inclusive ways to honor graduates. A Winnipeg man is dead after a crash west of Kenora. OPP says the collision happened Tuesday afternoon on Highway 17, with emergency crews called around 1:45. Police say a semi-truck was traveling westbound when it collided with an eastbound passenger vehicle. A 32-year-old man, Winnipeg man, in the passenger vehicle was pronounced dead at the scene. The driver of the semi was not injured. Anyone who saw the crash or has dash cam video is asked to contact OPP or Crime Stoppers. Southern Manitoba escaped serious damage Wednesday despite tornado warnings being issued for several southeastern communities. With more on the story, here's Sylvia St. Cyr.
2: Environment Canada says storms showed rotation on radar, prompting warnings for areas including Steinbach, Marchand, Niverville, Grunthal, and LaBroquerie. No tornadoes were reported, even though conditions appeared favorable for severe weather. Forecasters say temperatures could climb to 30 degrees this weekend, with another round of storms possible Sunday night into Monday.
1: The Wildlife Haven Rehabilitation Center is getting a $650,000 provincial boost to expand its facility and capacity. The organization, which has been operating since 1984, has cared for more than 55,000 wild animals. Executive Director Zoe Nakata says the support will help them continue their work protecting wildlife across Manitoba. And for all these story details and more, you can check them out on chvnradio.com or on the CHVN Radio app.
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3: In downtown Winnipeg today, it looks like a mix of sun and cloud with 30% chance of showers with a high of 21, feeling more like 25. Tonight, partly cloudy, 30% chance of showers early this evening. Fog patches developing overnight with a low of 10. Tomorrow, mainly cloudy with fog patches dissipating in the morning with a high of 22. And on Saturday, sunny and a high of 31. A look at your current temperatures and 7-day forecast is available on the Janie King weather page at chvnradio.com or the CHVN Radio app.
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11: In downtown Winnipeg today, it looks like a mix of sun and cloud with 30% chance of showers with a high of 21, feeling more like 25. Tonight, partly cloudy, 30% chance of showers early this evening. Fog patches developing overnight with a low of 10. Tomorrow, mainly cloudy with fog patches dissipating in the morning with a high of 22. And on Saturday, sunny and a high of 31. A look at your current temperatures and 7-day forecast is available on the Janie King weather page at chvnradio.com or the CHVN Radio app.
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10: In downtown Winnipeg today, it looks like a mix of sun and cloud with 30% chance of showers with a high of 21, feeling more like 25. Tonight, partly cloudy, 30% chance of showers early this evening. Fog patches developing overnight with a low of 10. Tomorrow, mainly cloudy with fog patches dissipating in the morning with a high of 22. And on Saturday, sunny and a high of 31. A look at your current temperatures and 7-day forecast is available on the Janie King weather page at chvnradio.com or the CHVN Radio app.
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0: Hi, this is Dr. John Neufeld, and this is Back to the Bible Canada's Bible Minute. Psalm 27, verse 5b says, "He will hide me in the shelter of his tabernacle and set me high upon a rock." When in great danger, David knows that his protection is from God. He describes this protection as being in the private dwelling of God, not just on the premises or the parts of the house frequented by the rest of the family, but he goes into the private apartments where there is the best of protection. No stranger can come into this part of the tabernacle. Nothing could denote greater friendship or more protection than that which God gives to his friend once being invited into the dwelling place. God will keep us safe and secure from all of our enemies. Listen to Back to the Bible on this station every day, or find us at backtothebible.ca.
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3: 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John 11:35 tells us Jesus wept. 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Nobody but Jesus.
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1: In downtown Winnipeg today, it looks like a mix of sun and cloud with 30% chance of showers with a high of 21, feeling more like 25. Tonight, partly cloudy, 30% chance of showers early this evening. Fog patches developing overnight with a low of 10. Tomorrow, mainly cloudy with fog patches dissipating in the morning with a high of 22. And on Saturday, sunny and a high of 31. A look at your current temperatures and 7-day forecast is available on the Janie King weather page at chvnradio.com or the CHVN Radio app.
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6: In downtown Winnipeg today, it looks like a mix of sun and cloud with 30% chance of showers with a high of 21, feeling more like 25. Tonight, partly cloudy, 30% chance of showers early this evening. Fog patches developing overnight with a low of 10. Tomorrow, mainly cloudy with fog patches dissipating in the morning with a high of 22. And on Saturday, sunny and a high of 31. A look at your current temperatures and 7-day forecast is available on the Janie King weather page at chvnradio.com or the CHVN Radio app.
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0: Heart disease is the number one killer in North America, but advances in heart surgery are helping. In the United Kingdom, a new study shows that robotic-assisted surgery can not only extend life, but the quality of life as well. A 14-year study at Liverpool Heart and Chest Hospital found that robotic heart valve replacement had a near-perfect success rate. Dr. Paul Modi noted that this minimally invasive approach reduces hospital stay and recovery time. He said, "I think the days when patients routinely had to have their chest sawn open are becoming history." Modi hopes more hospitals will start using this technology. The Bible has a lot to say about the heart as well, and an even greater type of surgery is needed. The human heart is wicked, but God promised long ago to give his people a new heart to serve him. And now, through Christ, that time has come. I'm David Wolin at haventoday.org.
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0: 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Hey, Angela Peacock. Today's verse of the day comes out of 1 Chronicles 29, verse 11. Yours, Lord, is the greatness and the power and the glory and the majesty and the splendor, for everything in heaven and earth is yours. 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
1: In 2006, Dean Karnazes ran 50 marathons in all 50 states on 50 consecutive days and finished up with the New York City Marathon, which he ran in 3 hours flat. He enjoys the pain that comes from achieving new goals. What I found, he says, is that I'm never more alive than when I'm pushing and I'm in pain and I'm struggling for high achievement. In that struggle, I think there's a magic. Well, the psalmist agrees. He wrote, "It is good for me that I have been afflicted, that I may learn God's statutes." If you're experiencing discomfort today, look for what you could never learn otherwise. And this is David Jeremiah, encouraging you to get on the road to new life. 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
0: In downtown Winnipeg today, it looks like a mix of sun and cloud with 30% chance of showers with a high of 21, feeling more like 25. Tonight, partly cloudy, 30% chance of showers early this evening. Fog patches developing overnight with a low of 10. Tomorrow, mainly cloudy with fog patches dissipating in the morning with a high of 22. And on Saturday, sunny and a high of 31. A look at your current temperatures and 7-day forecast is available on the Janie King weather page at chvnradio.com or the CHVN radio app.
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2: In downtown Winnipeg today, it looks like a mix of sun and cloud with 30% chance of showers with a high of 21, feeling more like 25. Tonight, partly cloudy, 30% chance of showers early this evening. Fog patches developing overnight with a low of 10. Tomorrow, mainly cloudy with fog patches dissipating in the morning with a high of 22. And on Saturday, sunny and a high of 31. A look at your current temperatures and 7-day forecast is available on the Janny King weather page at chvnradio.com or the CHVN Radio app.
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1: When you're born again, you're born of God. The Holy Spirit of God comes into you, and you're made a partaker of the divine nature. Now, what is the divine nature? God is love. Now, if that nature is in you, then you're going to have love in you, right? Now, if you don't have love in you, you have not become a partaker of the divine nature. And he's not talking here about loving God alone. 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Now, you're not saved because you love the brethren. You're saved because Jesus died for you on that cross. But you love the brethren because you're saved.
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1: It's 22 degrees in downtown Winnipeg. Your full weather details coming to you in a few minutes. Good afternoon. I'm Leanna Peters. Annette Smith says she never grew up attending church, but that changed in her mid-20s when a coworker invited her to come along. At the time, she was a single mom facing major life decisions and uncertainty about the future. She expected judgment when she walked through the church doors, but says she found the opposite, saying that she felt nothing but love and that people embraced her. That moment would eventually lead her to faith, and today, she serves as a lead pastor at New Hope Community Church in Winnipeg. Southern Manitoba escaped serious damage Wednesday despite tornado warnings being issued for several southeastern communities. With more on the story, here's Sylvia St. Cyr.
2: Environment Canada says storms showed rotation on radar, prompting warnings for areas including Steinbach, Marchand, Niverville, Grunthal, and LaBroquerie. No tornadoes were reported, even though conditions appeared favorable for severe weather. Forecasters say temperatures could climb to 30 degrees this weekend, with another round of storms possible Sunday night into Monday.
1: A stolen vehicle investigation has led to multiple charges against a 21-year-old Winnipeg man. Police say officers spotted a stolen Kia Forte parked near Provencher Boulevard on Tuesday and arrested the suspect without incident. Investigators allege the vehicle was stolen after keys were taken during a break and enter at a Boston Avenue residence, and a hatchet was found inside the vehicle, leading to an additional weapon charge. The accused has been detained in custody pending court proceedings. Winnipeg School Division has held its first ever graduation powwow, bringing together more than 2,000 people to honor students. The event welcomed graduates, family, staff, elders, and community members for a celebration of achievement through Indigenous ceremony and tradition. Michael Equash Sr. served as MC, guiding attendees to the significance of the powwow. Organizers say the event creates space to share and embrace Indigenous ways of celebrating student success. Manitoba is investing $650,000 into the Wildlife Haven Rehabilitation Center to help care for injured and orphaned animals. Premier Wabkanu says funding will support long-term sustainability and improve wildlife stewardship. The center says demand has surged in recent years, with more than 2,000 animals now coming through its doors annually. And for all these story details and more, you can check them out on chvnradio.com or on the CHVN Radio app. I'm Leanna Peters.
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3: In downtown Winnipeg today, it looks like a mix of sun and cloud with 30% chance of showers with a high of 21, feeling more like 25. Tonight, partly cloudy, 30% chance of showers early this evening. Fog patches developing overnight with a low of 10. Tomorrow, mainly cloudy with fog patches dissipating in the morning with a high of 22. And on Saturday, sunny and a high of 31. A look at your current temperatures and 7-day forecast is available on the Jenny King weather page at chvnradio.com or the CHVN Radio app.
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1: 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Hey, man, Shilla Peacock. Let's open up the Bible and look at today's verse of the day. It's 1 Chronicles 29, verse 11. Yours, Lord, is the greatness and the power and the glory and the majesty and the splendor. 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
1: In downtown Winnipeg today, it looks like a mix of sun and cloud with 30% chance of showers with a high of 21, feeling more like 25. Tonight, partly cloudy, 30% chance of showers early this evening. Fog patches developing overnight with a low of 10. Tomorrow, mainly cloudy with fog patches dissipating in the morning with a high of 22. And on Saturday, sunny and a high of 31. A look at your current temperatures and 7-day forecast is available on the Janie King weather page at chvnradio.com or the CHVN Radio app.
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0: 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Hey, man, Shalla Peacock. I hope you're having a great day. Well, Pastor Annette Smith from New Hope Community Church was not raised in a Christian home. She got to share a little bit about her story and how she came to know Jesus.
1: Grew up, went to college, got into a relationship, had a child. That relationship came to an end. And I moved back home with my dad. And you want to talk about humble pie, you know, try being 25, single mom, moving back home with your parents. That's was it. But it was good. I moved back home. I got a job, got an apartment with me and my daughter. And at that point, I was working at a grocery store, which was great. I was able to have some income coming in. And at that place, I met this guy. His name is Dan. And everybody at the grocery store called him the Billy Graham of No Frills. Well, I didn't grow up in church culture, so I had no idea who Billy Graham was. I just know he was nice and he was kind. And there was something about him that I wanted to get to know him more. So through the course of our friendship, and that's all it was just a friendship, and I was going through a season where I was contemplating giving my daughter up for adoption because I wanted her to have a better life than I thought she could have if I was going to be a single mom. I just didn't see the light at the end of the road, and I wanted so much more for her. So I was going to put her up for adoption, and I mentioned this to Dan one day while we were on break, and I said, and out of my mouth came, I think I might try going to church, which I had never said that before, and I don't know why that came out of my mouth. And then he said, well, where are you going to go to church? And I said, well, there's a church just down the road. Maybe I'll try there. And he goes, well, do you want to come to church with me? And I said, sure. Yes. Because then I didn't have to go alone. And that was my biggest fear, showing up at church with a daughter on my hand by myself. And so we started going to church. And that was February of 1995. May 20th, 1995, at a Sunday evening service, I gave my life to Jesus.
0: And then her relationship with Jesus just continued to grow and blossom, mature. And now she is pastor of New Hope Community Church in Elmwood in Winnipeg. We're going to hear more from Pastor Annette in just a few minutes. 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

0: CHVN 95.1 FM. That's Brandon Lake with Hard Fought Hallelujah. Hey, I'm Angela Peacock. Recently, I got to chat with Pastor Annette Smith from New Hope Community Church in Elmwood. I got to hear a little bit about her story, how she came to Jesus. She wasn't raised in a Christian home, but then she was invited to church from one of her coworkers, and got to find out, like, when she walked through the doors for the first time, what was that like?
1: So I kind of had this preconceived notion of what church is. And especially with being a single mom, I felt like I was going to be judged and I was going to be ridiculed, or just, I just felt like it was going to be harsh the first time I went to church. So I walk into church with Dan and with this little girl holding on to me, and I felt nothing but love. People embraced me. It was just not what I was expecting. I was expecting horrible things, and there was nothing but kindness and love. And I can say that for the first time really in my life, I felt a love that I had never experienced before, ever in my life.
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0: In downtown Winnipeg today, it looks like a mix of sun and cloud with 30% chance of showers with a high of 21, feeling more like 25. Tonight, partly cloudy, 30% chance of showers early this evening. Fog patches developing overnight with a low of 10. Tomorrow, mainly cloudy with fog patches dissipating in the morning with a high of 22. And on Saturday, sunny and a high of 31. A look at your current temperatures and 7-day forecast is available on the Jenny King weather page at chvnradio.com or the CHVN Radio app.
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1: It's 23 degrees in downtown Winnipeg. Your full weather details coming to you in a few minutes. Good afternoon. I'm Leanna Peters. It's been 30 years since Annette Smith first stepped into a church service, and she still remembers the moment clearly. She says she arrived expecting judgment, but instead experienced kindness that kept drawing her back. Over time, that community helped shape her faith, her family, and eventually her calling into ministry. Today, Smith serves as a lead pastor at New Hope Community Church, where she says the message remains the same. Faith is about love, community, and transformation. Environment Canada says southern Manitoba's tornado warnings Wednesday night were issued because storms showed signs of rotation on radar. Meteorologist Shannon Moody shares details.
2: We did issue some tornado warnings for those storms, but we didn't get any reports of any tornadoes or any funnel clouds with those storms.
1: Several communities, including Steinbeck, Niverville, Grenthal, and La Broquerie, were urged to take cover as a precaution. Forecasters say there's another chance of storms that could arrive Sunday night. The Wildlife Haven Rehabilitation Center is getting a $650,000 provincial boost to expand its facility and capacity. The organization, which has been operating since 1984, has cared for more than 55,000 wild animals. Executive Director Zoe Nakata says the support will help them continue their work protecting wildlife across Manitoba. RCMP police dog Marouk is being credited with helping capture an armed suspect in Dauphin. Mounties responded to a break and enter Tuesday night at a home. Police say a suspect smashed windows and forced entry into the residence and assaulted a 24-year-old man before fleeing. Officers located the suspect about 25 minutes later, hiding in some hedges. When the suspect reportedly turned toward an officer with a metal-edged weapon, police deployed Marouk, who apprehended the man. A 35-year-old Dauphin resident now faces numerous charges, and Marouk was uninjured. And for all these story details and more, you can check them out on chvnradio.com or on the CHVN Radio app. I'm Leanna Peters.
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3: Tonight, partly cloudy, 30% chance of showers early this evening. Fog patches developing overnight with a low of 10. Tomorrow, mainly cloudy with fog patches dissipating in the morning with a high of 22. And on Saturday, sunny and a high of 31. A look at your current temperatures and 7-day forecast is available on the Janie King weather page at chvnradio.com or the CHVN Radio app.
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0: That's Phil Wickham with What an Awesome God on CHVN 95.1 FM. Hey, man, Sheila Peacock. You know, it's always so encouraging just to hear what God's doing in the body of Christ and also just right here in Southern Manitoba in Winnipeg. I got to chat with Pastor Annette Smith from New Hope Community Church that, you know, she has had an interesting experience. You know, she wasn't raised in a Christian home, so she's got to have that before and then finding Jesus and now seeing how on fire for God she is now. And so, how has she seen God move in the last 30 years?
1: And this may sound really trivial, but before I came to that relationship with Jesus, I used to smoke. And no judgment on anybody that does smoke. But within 2 weeks of accepting Jesus, that desire, that addiction, that need was gone. I was able to quit smoking. And that's just a practical thing for me in my life. That's how I knew in my heart of hearts that God was real. And I know he doesn't necessarily do that for everybody, but that's how he worked in my life. And I knew he was there. The other thing that came out that I understood what the love of Jesus looks like in a very practical way. As I said, I accepted Jesus in May. Dan and I got engaged in July. And 2 weeks after we got engaged, we found out we were pregnant. And so that doesn't manifest well within the Christian community in a lot of ways. I had this gentleman come up to me, and it's been 30 years, and I'll never forget. At a time where I was feeling a lot of shame and a lot of guilt, he came up and he put his arms around me, and he said, "Annette, you got nothing to be ashamed of. You're not the first, and you won't be the last." And I remembered that to this day. And just the love that I felt when it came out to everybody else, there was nothing but love. And acceptance. Yes, we had gone wrong. Yes, we had sinned. But they just loved on us, no matter what. And I don't think I would be here today without this gentleman coming up and just showing me that practical love. And that's how it manifested in my life. And that I knew that Jesus was real.
0: And just how powerful is that? Just the encouragement from another believer and now just being able to see how it has transformed her life and now getting to lead the community at New Hope Community Church. You can check out the full story, hear more of Annette's testimony. 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
3: Good afternoon. We're dealing with an issue on northbound Isabel and Alexander. There's emergency crews blocking the northbound median lane. Keep right to pass. Let us know what you're seeing on the roads. Give us a text or call on the Shine Dental Talk and Text line at 1-877-951-CHVN. I'm Leanna Peters.
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0: 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Hey, man, Shilla Peacock. Today's verse of the day comes out of 1 Chronicles 29, verse 11. It says, "Yours, Lord, is the greatness and the power and the glory and the majesty and the splendor, for everything in heaven and earth is yours. 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
1: CHVN traffic with Superlube. Rugged 4x4, sensible, compact, high performance, or high mileage. At Superlube, they have the right one for what you drive.
2: We're still dealing with that issue on northbound Isabel and Alexander with the emergency crews blocking the northbound median lane. Keep right to pass. We're also dealing with the stalled vehicle on Abenoji, Mikana, and Island Shore. The eastbound shoulder is blocked. Keep left to pass. Let us know what you're seeing on the road. Give us a text or call on the Shine Dental Talk and Text line at 1-877-951-CHVN. I'm Leanna Peters.
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0: Tonight, partly cloudy, 30% chance of showers early this evening. Fog patches developing overnight with a low of 10. Tomorrow, mainly cloudy with fog patches dissipating in the morning with a high of 22. And on Saturday, sunny and a high of 31. A look at your current temperatures and 7-day forecast is available on the Janie King weather page at chvnradio.com or the CHVN Radio app.
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0: That's Life Church Worship with So Much on CHVN 95.1 FM. Hey, man, Shalit Peacock. I hope you're having a great day. Well, all month long, we are doing the Great Gas Giveaway with Superlube Auto Center. So let's see who is the winner today.
1: This is TJ.
0: TJ, you calling for that Great Gas Giveaway?
1: I am.
0: All right. Well, congrats. You got that complimentary conventional oil change certificate, $10 Petro Canada gas card, and a complimentary road trip report.
1: That's awesome. Thank you so much.
0: No problem. And if you get your oil change in the month of June, you can be entered for a weekly prize of a $250 Petro Canada gas card. And then at the end of the month, there's going to be a grand prize draw where one person is going to be getting a $1,000 Petro Canada gas card, $500 Super Tune and Brake gift certificate, Super Lube conventional oil change, and a road trip report.
1: Wow. Perfect.
0: You know, I'm sure that'll come in handy, right?
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3: We're still dealing with that issue on northbound Isabel and Alexander with the emergency crews blocking the northbound median lane. Keep right to pass. We're also dealing with the stalled vehicle on Abenoji Mikana and Island Shore. The eastbound shoulder is blocked. Keep left to pass. Let us know what you're seeing on the road. Give us a text or call on the Shine Dental Talk and Text line at 1-877-951-CHVN. 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
0: Tonight, partly cloudy, 30% chance of showers early this evening. Fog patches developing overnight with a low of 10. Tomorrow, mainly cloudy with fog patches dissipating in the morning with a high of 22. And on Saturday, sunny and a high of 31. A look at your current temperatures and 7-day forecast is available on the Janie King weather page at chvnradio.com or the CHVN Radio app.
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0: with King of Hope on CHVN 95.1 FM. Hey, man, Shilla Peacock. Well, you know, it's no secret that community is so important when you are following Jesus and really just in anything, you know, having people to go to for accountability. And I was able to chat with Pastor Annette Smith from New Hope Community Church. And just as she was beginning her walk with Jesus 30 years ago, like, how important was it to have those people around her?
1: It was incredible. Like, again, I can now look back 30 years and see how God had brought me to different people, different times, different places for different reasons. Even when I look at things like my prayer life, of course, being a new Christian, I had never prayed before, let alone praying out loud. Hello. Like, that's so intimidating, especially you can hear somebody being so eloquent with their prayers. And I'm like stumbling across. I had taken a Bible study. My very first Bible study, ironically, was on the book of Daniel. So there you go. And the lady that was teaching it, super, she was a retired school teacher, and she was amazing. So I'm learning. And then we get to this component time of prayer, and we're putting out some prayer requests. And then she turns to me and she says, "And could you pray for my daughter?" And I went, like, I froze. I'm like, no. And she's like, okay. And so she just went on. And then afterwards, she came up to me and said, "You know what? I am so sorry. I should not have put you in that position. I know you're a new Christian, and I'm sorry, but I just felt like you were ready for that." And I was like, I just appreciated here this woman had been a Christian her whole life, and that even she can make, not that it was a mistake, but she, you know, she asked me to do something that I clearly wasn't ready for. But I started reflecting on that, and I thought, you know what? She saw something in me that I didn't see. And so I tried and I pushed myself a little bit further. And that's where the course, that's why a community is so important on your Christian walk. Even a simple thing like learning how to pray and pray out loud. I've known people that are Christians their whole lives and can't pray out loud. And that's okay. But I wanted to do something different, and I wanted to be who God created me to be.
0: And you can say that she really stepped outside of her comfort zone and really was trusting in God, because now she is a lead pastor. So just to pray out loud, probably pretty frequently. So you can check out that full story, hear more from Pastor Annette, hear her testimony. 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
3: Good afternoon. There are no new updates in traffic at the moment. We're still dealing with a few issues. The first one being on northbound Isabel and Alexander. Emergency crews are blocking the northbound median lane. Keep right to pass. And we're dealing with a stalled vehicle on Abenoji-Mikanaw and Island Shore. The eastbound shoulder is blocked. Keep left to pass. Let us know what you're seeing on the road. Give us a text or call on the Shine Dental Talk and Text line at 1-877-951-CHVN. I'm Leanna Peters.
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1: It's 22 degrees in downtown Winnipeg. Your full weather details coming to you in a few minutes. Good afternoon. I'm Leanna Peters. Environment Canada says southern Manitoba's tornado warnings Wednesday night were issued because storms showed signs of rotation on radar. Meteorologist Shannon Moody shares details.
2: We did issue some tornado warnings for those storms, but we didn't get any reports of any tornadoes or any funnel clouds with those storms.
1: Several communities, including Steinbach, Niverville, Grunthal, and La Broquerie, were urged to take cover as a precaution. Forecasters say another chance of storms could arrive Sunday night. The Wildlife Haven Rehabilitation Center is getting a $650,000 provincial boost to expand its facility and capacity. The organization, which has been operating since 1984, has cared for more than 55,000 wild animals. Executive Director Zoe Nakata says the support will help them continue their work protecting wildlife across Manitoba. RCMP police dog Marouk is being credited with helping capture an armed suspect in Dauphin. Mounties responded to a break-in entered Tuesday night at a home on 1st Avenue Southwest. Police say a suspect smashed windows and forced entry into the residence and assaulted a 24-year-old man before fleeing. Officers located the suspect about 25 minutes later, hiding in the hedges. When the suspect reportedly turned toward an officer with a metal-edged weapon, police deployed Marouk, who apprehended the man, and a 35-year-old Dauphin resident now faces numerous charges, and Marouk is uninjured. It's been 30 years since Annette Smith first stepped into a church service, and she still remembers the moment clearly. She says she arrived expecting judgment, but instead experienced kindness that kept drawing her back. Over time, that community helped shape her faith, her family, and eventually her calling into ministry. Today, Smith served as the lead pastor at New Hope Community Church, where she says the message remains the same. Faith is about love, community, and transformation. And for all these story details and more, you can check them out on chvnradio.com or on the CHVN Radio app. I'm Leanna Peters.
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3: Tonight, partly cloudy, 30% chance of showers early this evening. Fog patches developing overnight with a low of 10. Tomorrow, mainly cloudy with fog patches dissipating in the morning with a high of 22. And on Saturday, sunny and a high of 31. A look at your current temperatures and 7-day forecast is available on the Janie King weather page at chvnradio.com or the CHVN Radio app.
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0: That's Ryan Stevenson with Preach on CHVN 95.1 FM. Hey, man, Shalla Peacock. Let's open up the Bible and look at today's verse of the day. It comes out of 1 Chronicles 29, verse 11. Yours, Lord, is the greatness and the power and the glory and the majesty and the splendor, for everything in heaven and earth is yours. 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
2: 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There's an accident on Dugald eastbound, and there's fire trucks and ambulance on the scene. Let us know what you're seeing on the road. 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

0: CHVN 95.1 FM. That's Peter Burton. Where would I be? Hey, Angela Peacock. I hope you're having a great day. Well, recently I was able to chat with Pastor Annette Smith from New Hope Community Church and just hear a little bit about her story and how she came to know Jesus. And then, you know, as that, when she got married and then they were looking for a church for their family, like what made them keep coming back and how did that eventually lead her into ministry?
1: We went to a church that a friend that Dan knew had done a lot of research into this denomination, and we knew we would be okay. So we decided to go there one Sunday morning, and we brought the kids with us. It felt comfortable, it felt safe, and so we went, and so we said to the kids, and our youngest at the time was about 5 or 6, and we come out of there, and we said to the kids, so what did you think? And, you know, oh, we liked it, blah, blah, blah, and we said to our youngest, so what did you think? He goes, I really liked it. I said, well, what did you like about it? And he said, they prayed. And that's when we kind of went, huh. And it's not that we weren't praying in the other church, but there was something that struck him that caught our attention. You know, often they say through the mouths of babes, right? So we decided just to keep going there. And it was supposed to be a season. But after about 5 years, that's when God got a hold of my heart and called me into pastoral ministry. And the best thing I can say is that I felt like Jonah, and I ran. I ran for a little while, but God never gave up on me. And after about 6 months and putting up lots of road barriers saying, you know, I'm too old for this. I was in my 40s, for crying out loud. I was made aware that God calls who he wants to call, when he wants to call them, when they're ready for it.
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3: Good afternoon. We're still dealing with that accident on Dugald eastbound. There is fire trucks and ambulance on the scene. This is just before the perimeter. Let us know what you're seeing on the roads. 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
0: Tonight, partly cloudy, 30% chance of showers early this evening. Fog patches developing overnight with a low of 10. Tomorrow, mainly cloudy with fog patches dissipating in the morning with a high of 22. And on Saturday, sunny and a high of 31. A look at your current temperatures and 7-day forecast is available on the Janie King weather page at CHBNRadio.com or the CHBN Radio app.
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0: That's Ann Wilson with Hey Girl on CHVN 95.1 FM. Hey man, Shilla Peacock, I hope you're having a great day. Recently I was able to chat with Pastor Annette Smith from New Hope Community Church. It's also encouraging to hear about what God's doing in Southern Manitoba, in Winnipeg. So what is God doing at New Hope?
1: Oh, God is doing incredible things. This church has been where it's located on Henderson now for 65 years. And there was definitely, I'll say, when they were in their heyday and lots happening, and they've been, you know, there's been some changes along the years. Of course, when there's change, people are going to move on to other places. And, but we are small, but let me tell you, God is moving in so many amazing ways. And there's times where I'll, you know, call out to God and say, God, I need help with this. And literally I'll go sit down on my desk and I'll get an email and I'll be like, oh, why did I ever doubt you? You're so good. Even Angela, how we met, that was a God appointment, you know. Everything God has shown me. But New Hope is, it is full of, I'll say the saints. That's all I can say. God-fearing, faithful, loyal, worshipful people. And we are small, but we're seeking God and saying, okay, God, what do you want us to do? How do you want us to grow for your kingdom, for your glory? Not about us, but for you and your kingdom.
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0: That's Crowder with Red Letters on CHVN 95.1 FM. Hey, Angela Peacock. Recently, I was able to chat with Pastor Annette Smith from New Hope Community Church. And I was so involved in the community. So what can we expect from the future coming out of New Hope?
1: I fully anticipate a lot more community involvement. We've been, for the past 2 years since I've been there, slowly dabbling in some things. One of the things that sort of under the radar right now, we're looking at doing a neighborhood block party, those kinds of things. So there's a lot of things, I'll say, brewing, just really following God and wanting to be in community and serving the people of Winnipeg, however we can serve the people of Winnipeg, just following the Lord. I fully anticipate that that is going to be a church that's on fire for God within our community. We'll continue to be a light in this world of darkness, and it's going to be a hub of our community. I just know it.
0: And really, just isn't that what we all want? 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
3: Good afternoon. We're still dealing with that accident on Dougald eastbound. There is fire trucks and ambulance on the scene. This is just before the perimeter. Let us know what you're seeing on the roads. 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
0: Tonight, partly cloudy, 30% chance of showers early this evening. Fog patches developing overnight with a low of 10. Tomorrow, mainly cloudy with fog patches dissipating in the morning with a high of 22. And on Saturday, sunny and a high of 31. A look at your current temperatures and 7-day forecast is available on the Janie King weather page at chvnradio.com or the CHVN Radio app.
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0: That's Josiah Queen with Demons on CHVN 95.1 FM. Hey, man, Shilla Peacock, and that's going to do it for me today. Thanks so much for spending your afternoon with me. I hope that you have a great rest of your evening. I'll talk to you again tomorrow.
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2: Good afternoon. We're still dealing with some issues in traffic. There is emergency crews blocking the northbound median lane of northbound Isabel and Alexander. Keep right to pass. There's a stalled vehicle on Abenoji, Mikina and Island Shore. The eastbound shoulder is blocked. Keep left to pass. And there is an accident just before the perimeter on eastbound Dougal. There's fire trucks and ambulance on the scene. You can always let us know what you're seeing on the road. Give us a text or call on the Shine Dental Talk and Text line at 1-877-951-CHVN. I'm Leanna Peters.
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1: You're tuned to Compass Point with Pete Smith, and today marks our 2000th program. Note these words from Deuteronomy 31, verses 12 and 13. Gather the people together, men and women and children, that they may hear, and that they may learn and fear the Lord your God, and observe to do all the words of this law, and that their children which have not known anything may hear and learn to fear the Lord your God. What valuable instruction these verses give us today. Notice the objective for men and women, and especially children who are unlearned, to be gathered under the sound of God's word. First that they may hear, then learn, then fear or reverence, and ultimately obey the Lord. Never underestimate the power of God's word to impact and change lives, especially those of our children. God bless.
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11: Tonight, partly cloudy, 30% chance of showers early this evening. Fog patches developing overnight with a low of 10. Tomorrow, mainly cloudy with fog patches dissipating in the morning with a high of 22. And on Saturday, sunny and a high of 31. A look at your current temperatures and 7-day forecast is available on the Janie King weather page at chvnradio.com or the CHVN Radio app.
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1: 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Enns Contracting. Serving southeastern Manitoba. 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
3: 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Monday, June 15th from 5 to 8 p.m. 590 Alverstone Street. 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
6: Tonight, partly cloudy, 30% chance of showers early this evening. Fog patches developing overnight with a low of 10. Tomorrow, mainly cloudy with fog patches dissipating in the morning with a high of 22. And on Saturday, sunny and a high of 31. A look at your current temperatures and 7-day forecast is available on the Janie King weather page at chvnradio.com or the CHVN Radio app.
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